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3: 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That's right. It took a weird turn, and it's all because of you. We are getting weird looks from across the hall, the AM station.
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3: 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Y'all think of chores, though? 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
4: And you grabbed me by the collar. 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She pushes me up against the wall. She's, don't you ever, ever. She's got spit flying out of her mouth. Like, don't you ever suggest that you bring a canine unit to a place where I am. And I go, MJ, just, you know, don't smoke weed that day. And she goes, I am weed. I am weed.
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3: Don't forget, MJ was in fact the Shake and Bake girl from 1983 to 1987.
0: I hate.
3: And she still tours on that sometimes.
0: I know.
3: She does some fan cons. You're being shy, and that's
0: you
3: fine.
0: You are going to make people believe this.
3: She does some fan cons.
0: And then the real Shake and Bake girl is going to be like, who's this imposter?
3: Oh, I hope the real Shake and Bake girl comes and kicks your ass.
0: Why? I didn't
3: right
0: do
3: in
0: anything.
3: The streets.
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2: aren't so much bad as they are tragically stupid.
0: Hey, the Corn Festival's a big deal, and I would love to see Stanton's Got Talent. I'm not going to lie. Come on, you're not a little curious?
3: First place in Stanton's Got Talent. Oh, I'm so nervous.
0: My God.

0: Let's see who we got. And it turns out it's Johnny with the fastest catalytic converter removal. Absolutely. Give it up for Johnny.
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2: aren't so much bad as they are tragically stupid.
0: You're the only person for whom just crack an egg is too complicated. The instructions are the name.
3: Like, seriously, it's three. It's like the potatoes come in one pouch, the cheese comes another, the bacon comes another, and it's like, microwave for this and take out and stir some more. Are you even done? I don't know. Oh, watch. Oh, God. These potatoes look weird. I paid $1.26 for this.
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0: My favorite thing might be MJ getting struck by lightning. I don't know why. Do it again.
3: I'm okay. Oh, I smell coffee. That burned. That was worse than lightning. That was worse than lightning. I forgot I had my coffee.
0: The most redneck. I gotta get that. Most redneck thing. That was worse than lightning.
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0: Everything was most, tight and right.
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0: ma'am,
3: it's perfection. I think just was, like my teeth.
0: I think she was hitting on you.
3: That's cool with me. She's cute. She's a doctor. Are you kidding me? Oh, sorry, Earl. Bye.
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3: My dog Bird, the one with the breathing issues, it's round.
0: Very fat. Oh, I know.
3: Well, she's water. It's water wake. She's on steroids.
0: Sure.
3: Well, she also has the restless leg.
0: Okay.
3: So she kicks while she sleeps nonstop.
0: Restless leg.
3: You're like, oh my God.
0: It must suck when you have restless leg and four legs.
3: Yeah.
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2: aren't so much bad as they are tragically stupid.
3: Face.
0: You tell me to
3: monkey,
0: my face.
3: How bad Reese's Pieces are.
0: You come here and you say it right to my soft, soft lips, okay? You come here and you say it right to my succulent mouth.
3: You look me right in the eyes as you gently caress my cheek with your hand.
0: Do that thing where you put your hand on the back of my head and gently pull me closer to you. Make me think that we're going to kiss it and stop. You tell me by getting your body real close to mine so I can taste your breath in my nostrils. That's what you tell me.
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2: aren't so much bad as they are tragically stupid.
0: I spry myself.
3: What?
0: Yeah, let me just put my leg on the counter.
3: Oh, my God. Put don't. You're going to hurt yourself.
0: I'm spry myself. Yeah. You know? Yeah, it's just a comfortable position. Like put
3: my
0: leg on a 4-foot counter and just lean my knee on it. You know? Nothing weird about that. Nothing. What? Eyes are up here, man.
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2: aren't so much bad as they are tragically stupid.
3: Yeah, just rip it off Earl. I'm fine.
0: Exactly.
3: We start out okay.
0: Right. He's and then in the middle of the night, he's like an Eskimo just shivering.
3: Well, it's okay. He doesn't need that much blanket because I take up so much of the bed
0: he's nothing.
3: Pushed all the way to the edge.
0: Nothing in my life surprises me less than finding out you sleep like an a-hole. Like, I bet you starfish.
3: Oh, yeah.
0: I can tell. You starfish that whole bed.
3: Oh, yeah.
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0: Much like Monkey Boy's taint. Jacked.
6: Up.
0: up. Thank you.
3: 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Like, you know, like it's just lifted weights. I mean, out there power walking.
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0: Oh, yeah. Don't ignore the taint.
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1: aren't so much bad as they are tragically stupid.
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2: 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It didn't even end in 99. You can tell it was messed up.
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1: aren't so much bad as they are tragically stupid.
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3: not. Like, why are you trying to fit that much ketchup in a cup? 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
2: Do you know how much ketchup I go through? I once at a Red Robin went through a whole bottle. I was in my fat phase, and I had just gotten broken up with at the time, so it's okay, because they give you never-ending fries, and I just sat there until the ketchup bottle was empty.
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1: aren't so much bad as they are tragically stupid.
2: California mother is urging caution after the two-year-old daughter was mistakenly served a glass of wine instead of apple juice at a restaurant.
3: So did the kid enjoy it? Like, drink it all?
2: So the kid drank it all.
4: Hell yeah. Oh.
2: Yeah, they did. This is how the mother noticed that something was amiss, right?
3: I hope the kid's an angry drunk.
4: I love you, Mom. I love you big.
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1: aren't so much bad as they are tragically stupid.
2: You just burped and kept going.
3: No, and if I had, it would be because I've got this Coke Zero.
2: What up, Grandma? Come on. Hey, Grandma, a little gassy. Man.
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1: aren't so much bad as they are tragically stupid.
2: Everything was most, tight and right.
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2: Ma'am?
3: It's perfection. I think she was like my teeth.
2: I think she was hitting on you.
3: That's cool with me. She's cute. She's a doctor. Are you kidding me? Oh, sorry, Earl. Bye.
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1: aren't so much bad as they are tragically stupid.
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3: Oh, my God. Put don't. You're going to hurt yourself.
2: No, I'm spry myself. Yeah. You know? Yeah, it's a comfortable position. Like put my, leg on a 4-foot counter and just lean my knee on it. You know? Nothing weird about that. Nothing. What? Eyes are up here, ma'am.
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3: 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They could not. 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
1: aren't so much bad as they are tragically stupid.
4: So what, you don't have to take your fat ass back up to the ketchup dispenser?
3: No, of course
4: not. Like, why are you trying to fit that much ketchup in a cup? Just get a couple.
3: Do you know how much ketchup I go through? I once at a Red Robin went through a whole bottle. I was in my fat phase, and I had just gotten broken up with at the time, so it's okay, because they give you never-ending fries, and I just sat there till the ketchup bottle was empty.
4: Damn.
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1: aren't so much bad as they are tragically stupid.
4: Face.
3: You tell me to
4: Monkey,
3: my face.
4: How bad Reese's Pieces are.
3: You come here and you say it right to my soft, soft lips, okay? You come here and you say it right to my succulent mouth.
4: You look me right in the eyes as you gently caress my cheek with your hand.
3: Do that thing where you put your hand on the back of my head and gently pull me closer to you. Make me think that we're going to kiss it and stop. You tell me by getting your body real close to mine so I can taste your breath in my nostrils. 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
3: 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Tomorrow it's going to be like, well, why didn't they tell you not to drink the raw egg whites? 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It says nowhere on here don't drink the raw egg whites. I drank them. Stay in school, kids.
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1: aren't so much bad as they are tragically stupid.
3: You don't hear about women. Like, no woman dies while doing that. Why? Now, you hear all the time about dudes having heart attacks while having sex, but you never hear about a woman having a heart attack while doing it.
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3: Yeah, but no spoon bread. I'm doing spoon
4: bread. I've never had
2: it's
4: spoon
2: so gross.
4: Bread.
2: Oh, God, don't. 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And I'm telling you, try to bite a spoon bread. Oh, God.
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1: aren't so much bad as they are tragically stupid.
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2: like,
3: not.
2: Like, no. Why are you trying to fit that much ketchup in a cup? 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
3: Do you know how much ketchup I go through? 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
2: Damn.
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3: 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I'm fine.
2: Exactly.
3: We start out okay.
2: Right. He's and then in the middle of the night, he's like an Eskimo just shivering.
3: Well, it's okay. He doesn't need that much blanket because I take up so much of the bed he's
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3: Pushed all the way to the edge.
2: Nothing in my life surprises me less than finding out you sleep like an a-hole. Like, I bet you starfish.
3: Oh, yeah.
2: I know. I can tell. I can tell you starfish that whole bed.
3: Oh.

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3: 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Oh, I know.
0: 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It's water wake. 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
0: Well, she also has the restless leg.
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0: You're like, oh my God.
3: It must suck when you have a restless leg and four legs.
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2: And she still tours on that sometimes.
3: I do not.
2: She does some fan cons. You're being shy, and that's
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3: Why? I didn't
2: right
3: do
2: in
3: anything.
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1: aren't so much bad as they are tragically stupid.
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2: 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I'll give them that. Whoever wrote the instructions on it could not underestimate the amount of idiocy that they would encounter with you. They could not. I envy people who haven't met you yet.
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1: aren't so much bad as they are tragically stupid.
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2: Take 20 minutes to figure out how to make eggs tomorrow. She's going to try, so we're going to have this stupid argument again tomorrow. Jeez. Tomorrow it's going to be like, well, why didn't they tell you not to drink the raw egg whites? They didn't tell you not to drink. It says nowhere on here, don't drink the raw egg whites. I drank them. Stay in school, kids.
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3: 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I'm not going to lie. Come on, you're not a little curious?
2: First place in Stanton's Got Talent. 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
3: My God.
2: Hang on, let's see who we got. And it turns out it's Johnny with the fastest catalytic converter removal. Absolutely. Give it up for Johnny.
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2: What up, Grandma? Come on. 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
1: Oh, God. U.S. Olympians do it. 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
4: And it was Malort with whipped cream on it. And they I think it was like $5, but it was like 20 if you threw up. 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
1: aren't so much bad as they are tragically stupid.
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3: 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And for that amount of money, Fat Becca will deliver it right to your house. two questions, MJ. How much is the calendar and how much for a

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0: Do you know how much ketchup I go through? I once at a Red Robin went through a whole bottle. I was in my fat phase, and I had just gotten broken up with at the time, so it's okay, because they give you never-ending fries, and I just sat there until the ketchup bottle was empty.
4: Damn.
0: And that's when I got embarrassed and left.
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0: You grabbed me by the collar. You pushed me up the wall. Pushed me up against the wall. She grabs me under the collar. She pushes me up against the wall. She says, "Don't you ever." She's got spit flying out of her mouth. "Don't you ever suggest that you bring a canine unit to a place where I am." And I go, "Okay, just, you know, don't smoke weed that day." And she goes, "I am weed. I am weed."
4: I forgot about that. I was so mad.
2: 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You're not me. 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
1: Oh my God, it's time already. Hello, friends. Hello, welcome. Welcome, welcome, you beautiful little babies. Hello, how are you today, MJ? Oh, she was doing a big stretch,
2: Big stretch. I'm okay.
1: Yeah. Man, sometimes them big stretches get you.
2: They do.
1: You think it's going to be a yawn, it turns into a big stretch. Next thing you know, your whole back is arched.
2: Yep.
1: And it's involuntary. You can't fight it.
2: No.
1: You can't fight a big stretch.
2: No.
1: You can't fight a big stretch. You can't. Well, welcome. How was everyone's evening? What did y'all do last night? Y'all got, it's Wednesday. You know, everyone get crazy and party on a Wednesday?
2: Oh, I slept.
1: Oh, man,
2: I didn't sleep well the night before. I was so tired yesterday. Okay.
1: What?
2: Between you and me.
1: Between you and me, yeah.
2: It was probably about 2:30, right? Mm-hmm. I had a half hour left. And I was sitting at my desk. There's no emails coming through, right?
1: Fall asleep at your desk.
2: So I was watching TikTok, and I started kind of nodding. So I just, put my head down like a child, on my desk.
1: Mm-hmm.
2: Woke up at 3 o'clock.
1: At least, okay, look on the bright side. At least you didn't go in the closet this time.
2: Yeah, no.
1: At least you didn't nap in the closet. No, I've done that where you're like sitting at your desk, and I'll do the thing where I'll put my hand on my head.
2: Oh, my God,
1: like
2: that's how it starts.
1: Yeah, and I'll put my chin up like I'm taking the
2: glamour
1: shots. Yeah, glamour shots in Napoleon Dynamite.
2: Now,
1: I'll raise my head slowly to my chin.
2: And then you just kind of start.
1: So then I do the thing where I put my hand
2: by my
1: forehead so you can't see my eyes just in case.
2: Yep.
1: Man.
2: Yep.
1: You start sitting.
2: It sucked.
1: I know. It's the struggle's real, though.
2: Yep.
1: It was a rainy, dark day sometimes.
2: And I was running on maybe 4 hours, if that. And I know that's enough for a lot of people, not for me.
1: Yeah, some of y'all. Some of y'all can do that, but most of us can't.
2: Yeah.
1: Some of y'all can, you can run on 4 hours for a day, but, that's the older you get, listen, man, I'm not. Don't cheat yourself out. Let me, to all the kids out there, to all the youngsters out there, okay, all the youngins, let me tell you something right now. You might do a lot of things in life. You might experiment with different substances and different people, bodies, sexuality, fluid. You might find yourself one day in a cuddle puddle where you don't know where someone starts and you end. You know what I mean?
2: And that's all well and good.
1: And that's all well and good. But one thing you should not mess with is your sleep.
2: Yeah.
1: All right. If you want to have the energy to, be involved in a 30-person orgy, you got to sleep.
2: Yep.
1: You can't do that on 4 hours sleep. Don't cheat yourself out of sleep.
2: Yeah.
1: Of all the things you can cheat yourself out of, don't cheat yourself out of sleep.
2: Yeah, so I went home yesterday, and I made it till, maybe 6:30, and was out. And I woke up this morning, and I was like, damn.
1: So you probably ate dinner at 4:30, went to sleep
2: at
1: 6:30?
2: No, I didn't even eat dinner.
1: Oh, man.
2: I had a snack when I got home
1: from
2: work.
1: You're going to be in here just all morning.
2: I've got 4 peanut butter crackers. I think this will do.
1: I don't think that's not a thing.
2: I had the other 4. That's what I had for dinner last night. See how it's a half pack? It's those 8 packs. Pack.
1: Oh, you got one of the big packs.
2: Oh, yeah.
1: Man, but you ate it in 2 sittings.
2: Yeah.
1: So it's going to have taken you roughly 12 hours to eat 8 peanut butter crackers. That's what we're saying. That's where we're at now. All right. What time did you start eating those yesterday?
2: Probably had them at around 6. It was right before
1: So we're 12 hours now. For you to eat 8 peanut butter crackers. You know the little kind that come in the pack. They're orange. You know what I'm talking about. So it's going to take. So you're going to roughly be somewhere between 12 and 16 hours to eat a whole pack of crackers. That ain't normal. That ain't right.
2: Well, they usually come in a 6-pack, so.
1: You don't eat, just crush the whole thing?
2: Sometimes I do, yeah. Sometimes I absolutely do.
1: That's not a put-it-away snack kind of thing.
2: Last night I was tired. Like I said, I was like, ugh. Like, everything I did, I was like, oh, my God, I'm going to fall asleep.
1: Well, listen, we got a lot of things happening on today's show. We won't sleep through today's show, I'll tell you that much.
2: No.
1: We got a lot of things happening on today's show, and I'll tell you what they are right now. What?
2: I'm at work right now fighting for my life to stay awake.
1: Oh,
2: I'm
1: God.
2: Still recovering from Louder Than Life. That's Drives a Subaru, Not a Lesbian.
1: Drives a Subaru, Not a Lesbian. Picture your parents having sex. That'll wake you up.
2: Oh, God.
1: No, I know, but that'll wake you up. That'll wake you up right now.
2: You think
1: about it.
2: Too much about parents and grandparents doing dirty things. It's just, it's a fetish,
1: listen,
2: and please don't try to push it on the rest
1: are,
2: of us.
1: They are, your mom
2: shut
1: and
2: up.
1: My mom
2: Monica
1: are sexual beings.
2: Shut up. Monica from Pikeville says she takes a nap at her desk every day.
1: I'm so afraid because I snore. I don't even like to sleep on planes because I snore. I'd be so afraid that someone just walk in my office. Like the day, I've caught almost everyone in this building sleeping at their desk. I've caught you sleep before many times.
2: No, you haven't.
1: I have. You fall asleep on the couch?
2: That's when I close my door and I'm on my lunch break. And that's none of your business. Oh, I did fall asleep in here on the couch. Yeah.
1: Yeah, you fell asleep on the couch in here.
2: Yeah, that's
1: Monkey fell asleep multiple. I've caught Monkey sleeping a couple times as dad.
2: Yeah, that's right.
1: Yeah. Caught all y'all sleeping. I've never slept. Okay, fine. 3, 4, 5, 17 times.
2: I forgot.
1: You've caught me sleeping in here. So today on the show, a couple things. We've got Drew from Fart coming in. We'll talk about some farked up news. I got a bunch of weird AI stories. Like, weird, though. Not, like, scary. Some are scary. Some are just weird. Younger people have stopped doing this, and it's stupid. I'll tell you that story today on the show. In California, they're actually doing something I agree with. And it has to do with old people and what they can and can't do.
2: Oh,
1: and we'll tell you that today.
2: Surely California isn't taking any rights. That's not their thing.
1: They're actually, this is actually some, can you wait 2 minutes before I have to hear you? Like a little possum just crunching on her biscuit. So you turn off your microphone. Let's turn it back on, dummy. I'm just going to mouthful of cracker. 8 things that are way overrated. We'll get to that today on the show. Obviously, your Twitch and MJ Pat did mind-blowing fun facts. We're going to fill you up with facts. We're going to get you pregnant with knowledge today on the show. We got a lot of things, man. New streaming services raising the prices already. We'll get to that. A weird GLP-1 side effect.
2: Is it good or bad?
1: Not good.
2: Oh, no.
1: I know.
2: This will be like the first one.
1: Yeah. There's a lot of good things. There's side effects to everything. But this one's scary.
2: Oh, damn.
1: Yeah, I'll tell you that one today. And again, we'll get the facts next. So stick around and we'll keep a track of MJ's cracker counter.
2: Finish
1: that. How the hell are you going to eat half a cracker? That's not even you ate a quarter of a cracker.
2: That's a bite. Of a cracker.
1: Who takes bites of those?
2: I mean, sometimes
1: you shove the whole thing in your mouth.
2: I do that sometimes.
1: And then you let it go soft in there.
2: Yeah.
1: You put the whole cracker in there.
2: Chew it.
1: Yeah, and then you let your saliva just soften it up. Oh, it's delicious. All right. Stick around. We're going to fill you up with facts next, and MJ will hopefully finish half of... I'm sorry, what did you say, MJ?
2: No.
1: Put that cracker in your mouth a little preemptively, didn't you?
2: Yeah.
1: Okay. See, Rock.

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1: Ladies and gentlemen, welcome, welcome, welcome. Happy good day. Now, y'all calm down. Everybody sit, relax, breathe for a moment because, well, we're about to fill you up with our Twitch and MJ patented mind-blowing fun facts. We are going to pump our facts directly into... Why are you... Ma'am? Hey, MJ's sleeping.
2: No, you said sit back, relax,
1: yeah,
2: breathe.
1: Yeah, then you fell asleep.
2: No, I'm breathing.
1: Are you breathing? I'd rather you not. Honestly, I think, you know, for you, I think breathing is a little overrated. Maybe you should just hold your breath for a while. Now she's swaying and she's meditating. Are you meditating? You feel better now?
2: No, I feel tired.
1: I think, you know how everyone has a mantra when you when you meditate, you have a mantra. Some people go, om. Some people go, ooh. MJ's be.
2: A motorcycle?
1: Like yeah. I'd be like that. I think mine might be.
2: Oh no. No, no, no.
1: Oh, what would mine be?
2: I don't know.
1: No? Like that? No?
3: No?
1: Ladies and gentlemen.
2: I think yours would be penis.
1: Ma'am. Penis. Ma'am.
2: Right?
1: Ma'am.
2: I think so.
1: Ma'am. You have penis on the brain.
2: I wish I was
1: quite figuratively and literally.
2: Says you.
1: Facts,
2: let's do.
1: Philly's people with knowledge. What do you got? What's your facts today?
2: At the end of 1993, there were just 623 websites.
1: Mm-hmm.
2: Now there's somewhere around 1.5 billion.
1: That's too many.
2: With some sources saying it's closer to 2 billion.
1: That's about
2: however,
1: right.
2: Only about 220 million of them are currently active.
1: It's because back in the day, everybody went to like Go. Remember, it was GoDaddy for a while. And it's like, GoDaddy this website.
2: Yeah.
1: Like, go get pizza.com because you'll make millions on it. And then like three people did and they made a lot of money on
2: it. I told my father, like, I said, we need to go and buy like McDonald's.com, TacoBell.com. I was like, because, you know, when this blows up, this internet thing really goes crazy.
1: Yeah.
2: They're going to want those domain names.
1: That's stupid.
2: Yeah, exactly.
1: No one's going to need that.
2: And then I saw where the person who bought McDonald's.com made so much money.
1: There was the one that I saw was pizza.com, just generically pizza.com. I think that was eventually bought by Papa John's for $11 million.
2: I mean, it just makes me sick because we were there at the right time to buy that stuff and set ourselves up for life.
1: Yeah, I mean... It's Powell County, so there's a good chance.
2: Well, no, I meant you too. You had as much of an opportunity.
1: No, we all did.
2: And I actually thought about it.
1: But it would have cost, I think back then you could register a site for like $2.50.
2: It was something stupid. We'll say $10 max.
1: I don't think it was that much. I don't even think it was that much. But like my family couldn't.
2: Yeah.
1: We couldn't pull the trigger on that. Like that, come on. Listening to music for just 5 to 10 minutes a day strengthens your mind and actually helps you deal with emotional issue, according to research. Just 5 to 10 minutes a day. Imagine what would happen if you listened to us the whole 4 hours we were on every single day. You'd be mentally unbreakable.
2: Mentally unbreakable.
1: Yeah. You'd be like that limitless guy. You know what I mean? Like, it'd be like taking that limitless pill. You could do anything. You know?
2: Yeah.
1: Just saying. Probably is what I'm saying. I'm not a doctor. But, you know, again, mentally unbreakable.
2: So, you know, listen, if you've tried something and failed, this fact is just proof that never stop trying. Because eventually, if you keep throwing crap at the wall, something's going to stick.
1: Yeah, the crap. Yeah, eventually you're going to end up with a wall full of poo. That's awful advice. Keep throwing crap at the wall.
2: Spaghetti. Keep throwing spaghetti at the wall.
1: Yeah, you don't throw feces at the wall.
2: You knew what I meant.
1: That's what you do at Eastern State. There's someone right now throwing feces at a wall going, MJ told me to.
2: Anyway, Snapchat's founders tried 34 other projects before they created their social network. 34. And then they were like, let's try this. And they created
1: probably
2: Snapchat.
1: Like a dating site for dogs.
2: I mean, who knows? Like 34.
1: Lizard-loving singles. You know, just stupid websites that went nowhere.
2: Yep.
1: So, you know, and you can ask Drew about this. You know, Fark.com.
2: Yep.
1: Do you know what Fark.com originally was?
2: Curry recipes.
1: Yes. Yeah, that's right. It was a database of curry recipes.
2: Yep.
1: And then he's like, we'll put some news on there.
2: Well, no, then he put that the viral squirrel.
1: With the big nuts.
2: Yep.
1: Yeah.
2: And that's kind of what got him going in that Fark direction.
1: But it was literally a database of curry recipes.
2: Yeah.
1: There's one phone booth left in Scotland, and it was actually about to be disconnected. It's one of those, you know, iconic red phone booths.
2: Yeah.
1: There was one of those left that actually worked. And the company was about to turn it off. So an artist drove 1,700 miles to get to it. He then, in order to keep it active, that he had to make 52 calls in a row, and you have to make 52 calls every month in order for it to for them to decide that it has enough activity on it. So every month he goes there and makes 52 calls to make sure that no one turns off this phone booth.
2: Nobody can help him with this?
1: I don't know.
2: Nobody
1: eventually they did turn it off because the guy, you know, eventually he stopped. He's like, this is kind of stupid. But he kept it going for another couple years. So, you know, you can do anything if you got time and, you know.
2: Yeah, time and gas money.
1: Yeah. And, you know, enough dimes or quarters. I don't know what, I don't know, quarters you think for that? Like, I don't know. Anyway, but he made 50, he went up there, drove there once a month, made 52 calls and left.
2: Damn.
1: I wonder who he called.
2: Probably just like his girlfriend over and over, his mom over and over.
1: Man, you know, maybe it was like,
2: Hello.
1: Hey, I know I'm calling you back again, but what's up with your car's extended warranty?
2: He's doing his job
1: just
2: from
1: doing,
2: the payphone.
1: Yeah, just doing his job from the payphone.
3: Last fact,
1: please.
2: Do you remember the cute black and white dog named Cheesecake from the famous 1973 National Lampoon cover that said, if you don't buy this magazine, we'll kill this dog?
1: I remember the story.
2: Yeah.
1: I do remember this. They had like a gun to the dog's head.
2: Yes.
1: I do remember that.
2: It was this adorable black and white dog. Again, his name was Cheesecake.
1: I didn't know that.
2: Well, do you know what happened to Cheesecake?
1: He got shot.
2: He got shot and killed by a hunter.
1: Oh, really? I was kidding.
2: No.
1: Oh, what's the horrible story?
2: They don't know if it was intentional or not.
1: Why would you tell me a story about a dog being shot for
2: your
1: last
2: fact?
1: I don't need to know.
2: You need to know.
1: No. Oh, yeah. That's an awful fact. You're
2: don't ever
1: awful
2: joke
1: human
2: about
1: being.
2: Hurting animals because somehow that's how Cheesecake lived his fate.
1: MJ killed Cheesecake.
2: In 73.
1: Yes, in 1973. MJ, you know, MJ is somewhere between 58 and 74 years old. We'll have to cut her in half to count the rings. But why did you tell me that story about a dog being shot? God, that's awful. Your belly button is dirty. Your belly button's really dirty. And even if you clean it, and you should be washing that thing out every day. So researchers studied 60 people's belly buttons, just randomly 60 people, right? They found 1,458 bacterial types that may be new to science. Okay, pause. They found 1,458 bacterial types that may be new to science. Not that's what they found. They found that many that are new to science. Bacteria types that they didn't know existed, right?
2: Mm-hmm.
1: One guy had bacteria that can only be found in a certain soil from a certain area of Japan. He's never been to Japan.
2: Yeah. I feel like we've heard this one.
1: Maybe?
2: Yeah. Because
1: he had like Japanese ground bacteria in his belly button and he had never been there. So y'all wash them things out. Get like a, I don't know, like a pipe cleaner maybe? I don't know, like one of those straw brushes or something. Wash that thing out.
2: Use a Q-tip. Like you don't.
1: Can you?
2: Yeah, you don't. Why would you need?
1: Mine's a little large. My belly.
2: We don't want to know. We don't want to know. We don't want to know. Nobody wants to know anything about your belly button. Okay, belly buttons are private. They're personal things. That's where life begins. You should not speak of your belly button. It's sacred. No one wants to hear about it.
1: I had some life begin in my belly button once. Okay. But no, let's seriously.
2: Oh, my God.
1: Wait, it's my belly button. Wait, yeah.
2: Again, they're sacred. I don't want to see
1: sacred.
2: Anyone's belly button.
1: They're not. What do you mean? Are you got a belly button thing?
2: No,
1: are you afraid of belly buttons?
2: It's not that I'm afraid of belly buttons.
1: Oh, my God. Afraid of belly button.
2: No, I mean, it's not. I don't know.
1: What's your belly button thing? You got a thing about belly buttons.
2: No, I don't. Like, it doesn't bother me. Like, when I see, like, somebody in a crop top and their belly buttons, I don't know what it is. But if you were, like, just, like, lifting your shirt to show off your belly button, like, no, that bothers me. If you're just walking around, like, with a cute outfit and your belly button showing, doesn't bother me.
1: You ever see someone go, put their finger in their belly button and sniff it?
2: Oh, God.
1: That's weird.
2: See, why would you do that?
1: I don't know. People do it. You see it sometimes.
2: No, you don't.
1: Yes, you do.
2: Who are you hanging out with?
1: Many, many people. All right,
2: that stick their finger in public, in their belly button.
1: You see
2: and then
1: it sometimes. You're like,
2: okay, I'm
1: going to
2: vomit.
1: What does that guy do?
2: People are eating breakfast, please.
1: Ma'am, you want to stick your finger in my belly
2: button?
1: No. Okay.
0: 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Here's traffic.
2: No delays due to collisions. We still have that closure at Tate's Creek Road between Merrick Drive and Dove Run Road. That inbound right lane is closed for major utility work, so expect some slight delays. I'm MJ, and that's your traffic.
0: That's traffic on Z-Rock 103.
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0: 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Twitch and MJ in the morning
1: aren't so much bad as they are tragically stupid.
2: Don't forget, MJ was in fact the Shake and Bake girl from 1983 to 1987.
3: I hate.
2: And she still tours on that sometimes.
3: I know.
2: She does some fan cons. You're being shy, and that's
3: you
2: fine.
3: You are going to make people believe this.
2: She does some fan cons.
3: And then the real Shake and Bake girl is going to be like, who's this imposter?
2: Oh, I hope the real Shake and Bake girl comes and kicks your ass.
3: Why? I didn't
2: right
3: do
2: in
3: anything.
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1: aren't so much bad as they are tragically stupid.
3: Okay, and I'm going to put this in the fridge.
2: Take 20 minutes to figure
3: out
2: how to make eggs
3: tomorrow.
2: She's going to try, so we're going to have this stupid argument again tomorrow. Jeez. Tomorrow it's going to be like, well, why didn't they tell you not to drink the raw egg whites? They didn't tell you not to drink. It says nowhere on here, don't drink the raw egg whites. I drank them. Stay in school, kids.
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1: I wasn't expecting all the belly button comments we got after that last fact about how dirty your belly buttons are. But if we may, a couple things here. Number one, longtime listener. It's a guy thing, the whole sticking your finger in your belly button and smelling it. That's a total guy thing. I didn't realize women didn't do that. Women don't do that?
2: I don't think so. I mean, I can't speak for all women. We're all different.
1: Put your finger in your belly button and sniff it.
2: I will not.
1: What if it's like the greatest smell?
2: I will not.
1: You've never experienced what your belly button smells like.
2: I have cleaned my belly button out.
1: Right, but you don't know what it smells like. What if it has like an
2: It
1: an
2: doesn't.
1: Oaky...
2: Belly buttons do not smell good.
1: What if yours is amazing? You don't know that.
2: When you're cleaning it out.
1: What are you cleaning it out with?
2: Q-tip. Like I said.
1: What's coming out of there?
2: Nothing. Like lint and stuff. But like you were the one that brought up that sand from Japan, never been to Japan.
1: That's true.
2: So no, but I'm like, good.
1: So it means you've never smelled your own belly button.
2: No.
1: But what if it's amazing?
2: That's not what I'm saying. I'm saying I've cleaned it with a Q-tip before and been able to smell.
1: Well, that's disconcerting. The aroma. But you should maybe you get in there and you're like, well, this is great. They should make a perfume out of this. Someone 300 years ago, I had discovered that whale vomit smelled great and they use it in perfume. That's a thing. That's a real thing. So what if your belly button's like whale vomit? That's all I'm saying. Just think about it. Is belly button the actual name for it? That seems very immature for a body part. I think it's actually called the navel.
2: That doesn't even sound complicated enough.
1: I don't know. I'm assuming, isn't that the medical name for it? Is your navel? Balloon knot? Like, I don't know what the hell you call it. How are you searching this?
2: I'm going to just look up belly button and see where it takes me.
1: Let's see. Gremlin. I clean my belly button in the shower and then lay down and put candle wax on the inside of it to seal up that hole so dirt and debris doesn't get inside for about 3 days.
2: Clinically known as umbilicus, umbilici, or umbilicuses.
1: Oh, wow. Okay. Umbilicuses?
2: So, yeah.
1: Gremlin, why are you wax sealing your belly button, man?
2: I don't think you should do that. I don't think that's a thing.
1: I don't know. Is it like one of those like notes a king sends to another king and you got to seal it with a wax seal? Because that's... And do you have one of those like, you know, those seals that you can press into it so you can see like it has your mark? Like, this is Gremlin's belly button. That's a ferret mama. Joke's on you. I don't have a belly button. How? Where's your belly button at? Did someone take it? Did someone snatch it away from you? Where's your belly button, ferret mama? Were you born with one? Like MJ asked off the air, were you a test tube baby? How does that even work?
2: Mm-mm.
1: Does anyone else listening not have a belly button? What do you look? You're perplexed by something on your computer screen.
2: I'm looking at just random facts about your belly button. Your belly button is connected to your liver.
1: Mm-hmm. Oh, it is?
2: Yep. It sure is.
1: Like how? Like by it?
2: Well, because that's...
1: Via like a slide?
2: No, via like ligaments and stuff, because obviously that's how, you know, it's got to be connected to something, because the belly button obviously is how you get your nutrients as a child. So, you know, even though the outside when you're born dries up and...
1: I messed up like one of my parents, because I always put my finger on my belly button when I was a kid, and one of my parents told me if I messed it with it too much, it would detach.
2: That's how much you were messing with it so much they felt they had to lie to you.
1: I got really worried about that. Really worried. Listen to Jack Patty says, that's where life begins. That's not where life begins, it turns out. Life begins on top of a corn dog stand in Hazard. We actually have an update to the Hazard corn dog story that we'll give you here in a little bit. So there's some good stuff coming up.
2: Number four fact. Some people don't have belly buttons. Says
1: how?
2: Right here, yeah.
1: How?
2: Apparently there's a supermodel who does not have one, but they always kind of Photoshop a belly button on there so people don't think she's an alien.
1: What?
2: Yeah.
1: What? Sorry, long nipples has a lot to say about belly buttons today.
2: Oh, my gosh.
1: A lot to say. Okay, I'm sorry, man. I'm going to have to go through all these. Google Omalful Greek mythology. Trust me, my girlfriend won't even let me near hers. Like, she won't let you near her belly button? That's weird. Let's see. Maybe Plumber Guy's asking if Ferret Mama has an Audi. That feels like a personal question. Stuff gets in there and smells good and keeps me from sticking my finger in it. Man. Sober Joe, a Q-tip for your belly button? Just put some soap on your damn finger and stick it in there.
3: Wait, didn't MJ say something about putting your finger in it?
2: Oh my God.
1: I think I have a drop for that. I do.
4: Lick your finger and then stick it in there.
1: I do. I have a drop for that. Let's see. Man, I'm really, The lack of a belly button reminds me of Kyle XY. I used to love Kyle XY. That was a

0: Yeah, I agree. Okay. I agree with you. You gotta know. You gotta know. Now I'll tell you though, as a female, guys would probably pay you to let them smell your belly button. Like you can probably make a little money off that. I'm sure somewhere there's a dude who's like, I'll give you $25 to sniff your belly button.
1: Just saying.
0: I got no belly button as a result of surgery. You have another listener without a belly button. Man, that's crazy. Huh. All you guys out there with no belly button. All you smooth bellies out there.
2: Smooth bellies.
0: Belly buttons are like farts. Other people smell way worse than your own.
1: It's true. That's true.
0: All right. I feel like we've really learned about belly buttons today. Who knew? In a moment, we do have an update on the Hazard Corn Dog story.
2: Oh, yeah. Oh, no.
0: Or as we call it, Corn Dog Gate. There's an update on the story. So stick around, okay? This is the story that rocked Central Kentucky a few days ago. Ripped from the headlines. But first, your chance to win your way to Metallica right now. Good luck.
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0: Don't forget, MJ was in fact the Shake and Bake girl from 1983 to 1987.
1: I hate.
0: And she still tours on that sometimes.
1: I do not.
0: She does some fan cons. You're being shy, and that's
1: fine.
0: You
1: are going to make people believe this.
0: She does some fan cons.
1: And then the real Shake and Bake girl is going to be like, who's this imposter?
0: Oh, I hope the real Shake and Bake girl comes and kicks your ass.
1: Why? I didn't
0: right
1: do
0: in
1: anything.
0: The streets.
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1: First off, a couple new listeners at a text line. I did misunderstand your text. However, it's too late. Welcome Smooth Belly to the text line.
2: Oh, my God.
1: Smooth Belly, because they said belly loss of belly button as a result of surgery. I assume they were talking about themselves. Yeah. So I put them in a Smooth Belly. She said, no, I was just saying in general. It's too late, though. That's your nickname. I can't do anything about it. Would love to change it, but it's already in the system.
2: Yeah, sorry.
1: So, welcome, Smooth Belly. So, you know, interpret that any way you want. This person said, I am 46 years old, and I've never once smelled my belly button. This is the weirdest blank I've ever heard.
2: Mm-hmm.
1: Do people smell their earwax or pimples as well? First off, you are 46 and never smelled your belly button? Get a finger in there. Go on, do it. See what you've been missing all the year. What if it's amazing? What if it smells like brownies or something? You'll never know. Don't you want to know what every part of your body smells like?
2: Oh, my God.
1: Go on. Take a finger. Stick it in there. See what happens. Live a little. But wait, if that's the weirdest stuff you've heard ever, then you have not listened to this show long enough.
2: Yeah.
1: Yeah, Inner Psyche. Never, ever. Variety is the spice of life. Got to try it once. See, another person just said, dude, like, come on, sniff your belly button. Give it a shot. No, or don't. It's your body, your choice. I'm not going to tell you how to live your life. And we welcome one more person to the text line. Sorry, I forgot what I named them. Oh, yeah. This person said, my new scheme on OnlyFans is letting people sniff my belly button. So they're now in his OnlyFans belly button.
2: Smart.
1: So welcome Smooth Belly and OnlyFans belly button. All right. Are you ready for an update?
2: Yes, I am.
1: We have an update on the Hazard corn dog sexual fiasco from this past weekend's Black Gold Festival.
2: What? Okay.
1: There's a lot to say there. So, a deputy is on paid leave after the viral video. We talked about it earlier in the week. Two people were caught banging on top of the corn dog stand. And it was videoed. And it was wild. They were butt naked. Going at it. Like, they were in a way, you just don't do in public.
2: Right.
1: You know, you try to be a little more discreet, but they weren't. So a Perry County Sheriff's deputy, this is according to WKYT, is on paid administrative leave after an impending internal investigation, said the sheriff. Evidently, he's the one that allegedly recorded the video mm-hmm. of the two people nailing on the corn dog
2: yeah.
1: stand. Now, he wasn't involved in it, so I don't want that to be misunderstood. He wasn't involved in it,
2: no.
1: But he's allegedly the one that videotaped it. And although he's not the one that put it online, evidently, it was his video and someone else put it online.
2: Yeah.
1: So he's being investigated for that.
2: Yeah.
1: Which kind of sucks.
2: I mean, what else is he supposed to do?
1: You see two people banging on top of a corn dog stand, you're not going to tape it?
2: Of course. And, like, he probably just sent it to a good friend of his, you know, like,
1: yeah.
2: You'll never believe what's happening at the Black Gold Festival. And then it goes viral and now he's on leave.
1: Yeah. For what? For just enjoying the Hazard Black Gold Festival?
2: Yeah.
1: But it turns out, according to the same sheriff, the couple involved in the sexual act were out-of-town food vendors at
2: the
1: festival.
2: Oh, my God.
1: So, he says Hazard police have charged them with indecent exposure. So, I guess they know who they are. We don't know who they are, but they know who the people were who were having very passionate relations on top of the corn dog stand in Hazard. You think that was a bucket list for them?
2: No, I think...
1: Are you going to go through the Hazard mugshots?
2: No.
1: Why did you just say no, but then mouth yes?
2: Shut up.
1: It's Perry County. Get on there. See what's on there. I want to see them. If they're on there, I want to see. Are they?
2: Hold on. I'm looking.
1: Oh, man. Anyway, do you think it was like a bucket list thing, or do you think it was
2: they would already be out, though.
1: Oh, yeah. Probably.
2: So I don't think they would be in here.
1: But they would still have a...
2: No, usually... What date was that? That was what, on Sunday?
1: I think
2: Sunday?
1: It was Saturday, but I don't know when they were arrested.
2: Right.
1: I don't know.
2: But what would that date have been?
1: Today's the 24th, so somewhere around the 20th. 20th, 21st, probably.
2: Okay.
1: Yeah. I'm just saying... I was literally just reading that update. Well, thank you, Casey. You know, listen, we do our best to bring you the most breaking news.
2: This guy kind of resembles.
1: Don't let me see.
2: Hold on.
1: Look for the chick. Yeah, we're doing it corn doggy style. Long nipples, man. That's solid, bro. Hang on. That's solid.
3: You got the 7-10, Randy.
1: Corn doggy style. Oh, well, how did that one not come up earlier in the week? That's great. Oh, that's great. Oh, God, back to belly buttons real quick. Geologist. My uncle used to stick his finger in his belly button and then stick it in your mouth when you weren't looking. That's like somehow way worse than a wet willy.
2: Mm. You think? You think?
1: That's way worse than a wet willy. So messed up. All right, we got to take a break.
2: Hell no.
1: MJ's having secondhand trauma for you.
2: That's just...
1: All right. Okay, hang on. We got to take a quick break. We'll be back in Z-Rock. It's the Rock Station.
0: 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Here's traffic.
2: We have got a non-injury collision. That's I-75 South just prior to exit 110. That is Winchester Road. So expect some delays in that area. I'm MJ, and that's your traffic.
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2: Face.
1: You tell me to
2: monkey
1: my face
2: how bad Reese's Pieces are.
1: You come here and you say it right to my soft, soft lips, okay? You come here and you say it right to my succulent mouth.
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1: Do that thing where you put your hand on the back of my head and gently pull me closer to you. 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
1: aren't so much bad as they are tragically stupid.
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2: 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One of them, I won't even say on the air. Out of our friendship, I won't say that.
3: Thank you.
2: You're welcome. But the other one...
4: Take some morning cloud cover out of here and hopefully break it up a bit. See a little bit of afternoon sunshine. Highs in the low to mid-70s Thursday. Friday into Saturday, highs in the mid-70s. Mostly sunny skies. Beautiful weather with lower humidity. Comfortable out there. And just a spectacular fall weekend on the way. Meteorologist Tom Ackerman with your LEX 18 Storm Tracker forecast on Z-Rock 103, the rock station.
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1: Well, well, welcome, friends. Very belly button heavy 6 o'clock hour. I'm going to go back and listen to that on a podcast. There's some good stuff there. Although, real fast, the listener whose uncle would stick his finger in his belly button and then put it in your mouth when you weren't listening. I'm going to read this just because I feel like this uncle might be my spirit animal, because he said, it was geologist that said that. He said, yeah, he used to do that. No blank, it was nasty, y'all. He did it and they give an evil laugh, much like you did, Twitch. I think we have the same sense of humor. Because that's hilarious. That is just... Well, it's like when you put your hand, your finger in your dog's mouth when he's yawning.
2: That's not like putting belly button... Ugh.
1: It's mean. You put your dog... When MJ's dog's yawn, she puts her finger in their mouth.
2: It's wrong. But I think a lot of people do that.
1: I don't think so.
2: I believe so.
1: I don't think that's a thing. What's your award-winning Hollywood movie? What do you got today for us? What's going on?
2: This is, okay. So, from Home Improvement, you know that Zachary Ty Bryan,
1: yeah.
2: He's had several run-ins with the law. Usually, his are, like, domestic violence and stuff like that. Like, he's been in, like, this has been years ongoing for him.
1: So if you remember the show Home Improvement, he was the oldest son.
2: Yeah.
1: Okay, he was the blonde kid, the oldest kid.
2: Yeah.
1: Not the one all the girls went gaga over.
2: Right.
1: They went gaga over Jonathan Taylor Thomas, JTT, who was the middle son.
2: Right. Well, about 12:30 in the morning, cops approached a car that was blocking traffic because it was stopped at a green light. They began a DUI investigation, but Jonathan Taylor Thomas, he was a passenger in the vehicle. He was uncooperative. Police say he ignored their instructions by getting out of the car and repeatedly approaching them, which would have gotten a lot of people shot, right? So when they tried to detain him, he kicked a deputy in the stomach. Jonathan Taylor Thomas, what is going on?
1: No, more like, what's going on with the former cast of Home Improvement?
2: Right.
1: So two of the three boys now have been arrested in the last year.
2: Yeah.
1: What about the third one?
2: I do not know.
1: Is he somewhere? Like,
2: isn't he the one that's, like, going to college? He didn't want to be part of the reunion or something?
1: No. You're thinking Malcolm in the Middle.
2: You're right.
1: I don't know what happened to the third Home Improvement kid. Seth, fact check. Third Home Improvement kid. What's going on?
2: Well, Thomas was hauled in and booked on suspicion of felony, obstruction, and public intoxication.
1: Man.
2: Like, you...
1: No offense to you ladies, but kicking a cop is usually like a drunk female newscaster kind of thing.
2: Female newscaster kind of thing.
1: It really, you know what I mean? It's like, you know who I am? I'd say, you don't, like, that's like going back to the old Austin Power movies. That's like when the guy throws a shoe, and he's like, what man throws a shoe? Like, I don't know, it feels, didn't feel,
2: So I did not see this, but they're just now reporting it. Naked Eye singer Peter Byrne. You would know them from Promises, Promises, and Always Something There to Remind Me. Mm-hmm. Right?
1: Great song.
2: They're both great songs. He passed away earlier this month after a brief illness. He was 74.
1: Very sad.
2: It is very sad. Hold on 1 second. Drake. Oh, no. Okay. So Drake is releasing a clothing line to celebrate the 20th anniversary of Degrassi, The Next Generation. A Peacock documentary called OJ's Accomplice investigates the theory that OJ Simpson did not act alone. If he did it.
1: There's a lot of people who think he had some help. There's actually a lot of people who believe he was covering up for someone. I won't say who, but they're what?
2: Really?
1: Yeah. That he was not the guy that did it. That
2: OJ does not seem like the kind of guy.
1: Well, hang on.
2: Who would take a prison sentence?
1: I won't say who, but that's the rumor that's why the DNA was very similar. Anyway,
2: yeah.
1: Don't know if it's true or not.
2: Right. And I am very, very, very excited to tell you that the 13th season premiere of American Horror Story premieres tonight at 9 p.m. on FX and Hulu. I'm so excited for it. So this one, they released a bunch of episodes that you should probably rewatch before you watch this one, because it's tying in all 12 seasons somehow.
1: Yeah. Is this the last one?
2: I don't know. They've not said that, but this one is tying kind
1: of. It's like the end of a Curb Your Enthusiasm episode where everything's going to kind of make sense. By the way, Seth, thank you. Fact check. Taryn Noen Smith, who is the third brother on...
2: I hope he's doing good. Please be good.
1: Yeah, yeah. On Home Improvement, is a businessman now. Okay. He's not acted since 1999 in an episode of Batman Beyond, but it seems like he's doing just fine.
2: Good. Good for him.
1: Fingers crossed.
2: Yes.
1: Fingers crossed. Fingers crossed. Is that all?
2: That is it.
1: One more thing, just for you horror nerds who I think will like this. They're doing a Vincent Price documentary, and it's going to air, I want to say, night before Halloween on HBO Max. It's gonna be on like AMC, whatever the AMC old movie channel is, but also on HBO Max, and it's like a 2-hour document. I find Vincent Price fascinating.
2: Oh yeah, definitely.
1: Like just such a unique dude, and just most unique. Anyway, so that I'm gonna be watching that. So if you want something fun to watch, it's like a good horror documentary. It's on Vincent Price, and it's HBO Max. I want to say it's the night before Halloween, October 30th. There you go. All right. In a moment. I got a couple of weird AI stories that one does not make me feel better, although it was meant to. And we'll tell you why after Blink-182. It's Z-Rock. It's the Rock Station.

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1: Couple things. Number one, well, this is terrifying. People are now trusting AI doctors more than they're trusting their own doctors. So they're going to AI and like all the different ones, like, what's wrong with me? And they're like, it's nothing. And then it's cancer, or it's cancer, and then it's nothing. So, you know,
2: let's not.
1: But this is the one that got me. Okay. I got two things, two AI stories here. Number one, remember he was a social media guy a few years ago, and he's the dude that had the mustache and wore the big ass pads. He wore like little tan shorts, and he had like giant, like real caked up butt.
2: Yeah.
1: But it wasn't real. It was like pads.
2: Yeah.
1: And he used to run real fast. I don't remember that. So that guy went back in the news this weekend by fighting a Terminator style robot in a cage match just to see if a human could take on a robot and win.
2: How'd that go?
1: Not good.
2: Oh.
1: For the guy. Not, you could watch the fight. It did not end well.
2: Mm.
1: The robot, like, probably could have killed him if they didn't, like, the guy was, he was giving it his all. It was a 6-foot style Terminator, like Terminator looking robot. They made it look like Terminator on purpose. Here is, if you want to see it, you'll see the guy. He's the guy with the mustache and the real thick ass.
2: Yeah.
1: So there it is. Hang on. We'll go to the actual match because that's just the prelims. Hang on. Let's see, actually, here it is. Ready? All right. Yeah, so.
2: Oh, gosh. That,
1: yeah.
2: I mean, what are you trying to just throw it off balance?
1: Probably. Humanity does not stand much of a chance if we have to fight those things.
2: No, because. No.
1: Even with an ass like that, he's, you know.
2: Oh.
1: Yeah. So, we're not going to have to fight robots.
2: Well, yeah, that didn't take long.
1: No, it didn't. No.
2: That was over.
1: No, that was over. Yeah, that was.
2: Why? I can't believe we're teaching robots to fight.
1: Yeah, that's a good point.
2: Oh, God.
1: Why are we teaching robots to fight? That's a good point. Why are we teaching them to fight? There was a researcher, one of the top guys in AI, and he was like, what do you think? What are you doing to prepare for this? And he said, I'm speaking sweetly to AI.
2: Yeah.
1: That's what he said. It was his advice. Be nice. Be nice to your Alexa because you don't know what's gonna pop up.
2: Mm-hmm.
1: You never know. But this is the one I find not as comforting as I think they want it to be. In AI, you know, we've heard a lot of stories about, hey, AI is going to kill everyone, take over humanity, all that stuff. And this one is supposed to put our mind at ease, but I don't think so. One scientist at one of the AI companies, I guess he's not identified, said large language models, that's the name for them, won't wipe out humanity because, quote, they just don't have that dog in them. Now, that's not a quote I expect from a scientist.
2: Right.
1: That's a quote I expect from my Uncle Barry, who's underneath a 74 Chevelle. I ain't got that dog in him. Like, that doesn't sound real science-y.
2: Right.
1: So why won't AIs kill humanity? But they ain't got that dog in them. Like, that's not...
2: Oh, my God.
1: That's not science-y enough. Make it sound better. That sounds like your redneck uncle giving you advice. I ain't got that dog in him.
2: And that doesn't help. That doesn't help. The only thing that's preventing them from killing us is the fact that this dude believes they just don't have it in them.
1: They don't have that dog in them. That's it. They just don't have that dog in them. That's just the worst. That's not comforting. You know, and I love, trust me, as someone who, you know, grew up in the South, like, I like a good Southern euphemism to make me feel better about, you know, things like, oh, bless her heart, blah, blah, blah. But I don't want to hear a guy in a white coat who's working on AI go, I ain't got that dog in him. Like, that doesn't put my mind at ease.
2: Well, this person had a pretty terrifying point.
1: Mm-hmm.
2: We're not teaching AI to fight. AI is teaching us our place. That robot Spartan kicked that dude back to reality.
1: Damn. Yeah. No, he Spartan kicked that dude back. You're right. No, you're exactly right. Damn. Yeah, so the only thing keeping them from attacking humanity is that, quote, they don't got that dog in them. I don't like that. If that's the only thing is the amount of, quote, dog in them,
2: yeah,
1: then I think, they're not training them. Tech bros and rich moguls are doing it. That's true. We're not doing anything. So just keep that. Don't fight a robot. If you think MJ sound a little distracted this whole segment, there's a reason for it.
2: What?
1: She's been working so hard behind the scenes to find the mugshots of the people who got busted in Hazard for banging on top of the corn dog stand.
2: No.
1: She.
2: Come on.
1: Ma'am. She has been working feverishly behind the scenes to see who got arrested. Because evidently, the two people were arrested. They were out-of-town food vendors. And they got arrested for hooking up on top of the corn dog stand in Hazard at the Black Gold Festival. And MJ has gone through every jail, every mugshot. If you got arrested between last week and this week, anywhere outside of Fayette County, MJ has just seen your mugshot.
2: Yeah.
1: She's been looking for all of them and cannot. And she's like, he was bald. She's like doing the CSI thing. Okay, he's bald. He appears to be 6 foot one. Like she's, I wish you put this much effort into anything else in life.
2: Shh, shh, shh. Hush, please.
1: Did you find him?
2: No. Mm. But I haven't. I mean, there's a lot of places to look.
1: Hey, guys, why is northbound I-75 exit 111 a standstill?
2: It's bad, and it's not just 75. So there's something that's happened at the split. So it's got 75 north backed up for miles, but it's got 64 west.
1: Yeah.
2: Lord, 64 west almost looks like it goes past Haley Road.
1: Longtime listener just said, I guess I'm MJ today. I'm late to work because I've been stuck on I-64 trying to get on I-75 in the same spot for 40 minutes.
2: Yeah. I mean, it's going to be a while. And I'm not sure what is going on. I can just see how backed up it is. The city is saying it's a non-injury on 75 south at Winchester Road, but if that's the case, I'm not sure why it's got north and 64 west backed up, but they're backed up for miles.
1: Man.
2: Sorry.
1: Sorry about that. Hope you don't have to pee, but hey, if nothing else, you get to listen to us a little bit longer, so that's something, you know? Tism Like Twitch sent in a new website you should check for mugshots. Damn, girl, what did you get arrested for? Man. What you doing in jail? All that caged heat. Whew. Sorry. I just checked on some mugs, so we might have their mugshots. He sent a link. I don't want to say it on the air until you confirm it.
2: Oh, that's what I use.
1: Oh, is that the one you use? Okay. Well, I'm sorry you haven't found their mugshots yet. Yeah.
2: Because I don't know their names.
1: I know about mugshouties. Come on. Mugshouties, please. Yeah. Mugshout. Mm. Anyway, in a moment, this will not help you beat a breathalyzer. And, I'll explain in Z-Rock.
0: 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Here's traffic.
2: We have got a collision. That's I-75 at the southern split. That is causing pretty significant backups onto 64 west and 75 north. So if you are able to avoid that area, you are going to want to avoid that area. I'm MJ, and that's your traffic.
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6: Oh, my God. Don't. You're going to hurt yourself.
5: I'm going to spread myself. Yeah. You know? Yeah, it's a comfortable position. Like put my,
6: my
5: leg on a 4-foot counter and just lean my knee on it. You know? Nothing weird about that. Nothing. What? Eyes are up here, man.
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1: Let me say that sometimes getting arrested is the second worst thing that can happen to you.
2: Okay.
1: All right. Are you ready for this? Today's little Daily Dumbass Report. Damn it. Turn it down. There we go. A 43-year-old woman in Virginia, her name was Erin, she allegedly crashed her red Mini Cooper into a police cruiser. Bad idea, right? And then she was like, F this, and she kept going. So she hit a cop and ran. So now the cop's chasing her. He put on the lights and sirens. He chased her down. He pulled her over. He smelled a strong odor of alcohol coming from the car. So he took her to jail, right? They're going to do the breathalyzer. They're going to do all that stuff there. But Erin, when she got to the jail, said she really needed to use the bathroom. So they're like, yeah, as long as, you know, you keep the door open so we can make sure you're not doing nothing in there. She used the bathroom. Well, Erin thought that if she drank water out of the toilet, that it would somehow alter the breathalyzer. So Erin took her two little hands into a toilet that was not unflushed. So it was not a flushed toilet.
2: I don't want any more. Yeah.
1: So get this. This is according to the article.
2: No.
1: Erin allegedly used the restroom.
2: No.
1: While standing up, she placed her hands inside the toilet.
2: After she peed in it?
1: I don't know if she peed in it. Someone peed in it. She scooped up a mixture of water and pee started drinking it.
2: No.
1: Because she thought somehow it would affect the breathalyzer result. Turns out she was wrong. She still blew a .26, which is more than three times the legal limit. So she was charged with DUI and hit and run, and everyone in the world knows she drank pee water out of a toilet.
2: Out of a jail toilet.
1: Out of a jail toilet. That's, yeah, not even a regular toilet. Out of a jail toilet. I don't know if her mugshot's there, but can you imagine, like... Ugh. Like, you see, like, you don't know this story, and then you meet Erin on Tinder, like, a year from now, and things are going well, and you start making out, and then you're like, I know her from somewhere. And you read that she was a pee water drinker at the county jail, and you're like, oh, be like that scene in Ace Ventura where he's got the plunger on his face. I can't find her mugshot. And have you, I don't know if you've seen her mugshot, so I'm trying to see. I want to see what a person who drinks out of a jailhouse toilet would look like. They don't have her mugshot in the article. They do have a picture of a toilet, though, in case we don't know what a toilet looks like.
2: What is that foreign object?
1: Yeah, right.
2: How strange.
1: Why would they put a picture of a toilet in there? We know what a toilet looks like yet. No, said something bad. You a-hole?
2: Yeah, we Thomas, know. It's Twitch's goal this morning just to ruin everyone's breakfast.
1: No, it's a public service announcement. You're not going to affect the breathalyzer by drinking toilet water. It doesn't work.
2: Investigator, I threw up in my mouth. Thanks for that.
1: Sorry about that.
2: Somebody
1: about
2: else, that. I can save her. I just know it.
1: That's a bell.
2: This is Jack Patty. First the belly button thing, now drinking toilet water.
1: That's fair. It happens. Hey, listen, it's been a weird day today. It's been a weird day.
2: I feel like maybe it's time to reevaluate your drinking habits.
1: It's true. This does sound like a Florida or not story, Snow Pusher. And you know what? We'll get back to Florida or not. I'm sorry we didn't. Conspiracy like Twitch like to announce that he's finally going 5 miles an hour on 64. So congratulations. That's a big deal. I quit drinking because I thought I had problems. Considering what I did now, I don't know that I did. Maybe I need to start taking it back up again.
2: Nah, you've already quit.
1: You're good.
2: Yeah.
1: I understand you've never drank pee pee water out of the toilet. I get that. But your rock bottom and her rock bottom we don't even know if this is her rock bottom.
2: Right.
1: This might be her like halfway down.
2: Yeah. Like
1: we don't know what else she does.
2: Not that bad.
1: No, just a little toilet water. What are you going to do? Can you imagine doing that? Okay, in your mind, you think, this is going to save me from getting arrested. You know, when you get arrested by the cops, you'll do anything to not go to jail.
2: Right.
1: But, like, is it worth it? Like, if it's her first DUI, what are we talking about? Probably probation?
2: Yeah, DUI classes.
1: But the toilet water thing, and, you know, in a couple of years, you could probably have it expunged. It'd be like it never happened. But the toilet water thing will be with you your whole life. You might have gotten a DUI... But you've definitely been a person who drank toilet water, and that will never go away.
2: Ugh.
1: You can't. The judge can't expunge that. You know what I mean? The judge can't get that conviction overturned. Like, we can't get that one off your record. You'll always have been a person that had jailhouse toilet water in her mouth. Always. On your dying, like, on your deathbed. Like, your obituary will start with, we now say goodbye to Aaron blah, blah, blah. Woman who came to fame in mid-2026 for drinking toilet water. Like, we'll always, that'll always be the first line of your obituary.
2: Jen said, when you find her mugshot, she looks exactly like someone who drinks water from a jail toilet.
1: By the way, speaking of mugshots, we have still not been able to locate the mugshots of the people who got arrested for hooking up on the corn dog stand in Hazard. And MJ has been, I'm going to tell you, she's been working harder than I've, the only time I've ever seen her work this hard is when she was doing paperwork for Joe Exotic.
2: Yeah.
1: So, jailhouse toilet water sounds like a 90s grunge band. It does. Is that a is jailhouse toilet water a band name?
2: I mean, that's up to you guys.
1: No. Is it? I'm asking you. Don't put it back on the audience. Is jailhouse toilet water a band name, MJ?
2: No.
1: Okay.
2: No.
1: She's spoken. Mama's spoken. It's not a band name. I'm sorry, whoever's... Alex, I'm sorry about that. She, no pun, pee-peed all over your dream. I apologize. If someone peed in a jailhouse toilet after... Oh, God, Buzzy Butt, you made it worse.
2: Don't read it then.
1: I'm not going to.
2: I
1: read it, and that's too much.
2: Yeah, I'm not.
1: I don't know how you made that worse, but you definitely made that worse. That's even more disgusting. Oh, God. Okay. We're moving, not a band name. Not a band name. All right. I'm not going to tell you what they said, Chris, or Plumber Guy. Not doing it. In a moment, we've spoken, and we've declared that these things are overrated. I will tell you what they are next at Z-Rock. First, your chance to win your way to Metallica right now.
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1: Welcome, friends. Welcome. Thank you. Michelle has a band name. Now, we did not use... What was the band name? What was the one?
2: It was Jill Toilet Water. Like that.
1: We didn't use it. But based on current events, Michelle has a band name, and she likes to put it in the bucket. New band name, Lexington Traffic Makes Me Cry.
2: Yeah. Yeah,
1: and I feel like
2: that's a good one.
1: Just based on today, if you're on I-75, no, you're not. If you're driving to work on
2: I-74,
1: or 64, no, you're not. Yeah. So, Lexington Traffic Makes Me Cry is going into the band name bucket because that's just evergreen. Like in 5 years, we could pull that out and we'll be like, you know, that was a great band name. So, Lexington Traffic Makes Me Cry is going into the band name bucket. What is coming out? And then I got some things we need to discuss that may or may not be overrated. All right,
2: that's in. My rotator cuff.
1: If I had a dollar for every time you yelled, my rotator cuff.
2: Because I grabbed that stupid fishbowl with with my bad arm. I need to grab it with my good hand.
1: Yeah, your strong hand.
2: Yeah, my strong hand.
1: Here's your strong hand. What's your...
2: Meat Shield.
1: All right, Meat Shield is today's official band name. Meat Shield. Does anyone have any idea why that went in there? And if so, what were we talking about that day? Because I have no recollection of Meat Shield. But
2: what in the world is going on?
1: MJ's been really, really traffic focused this morning.
2: Well, because it's just getting worse. It's like, it's not getting
1: shocked?
2: Better.
1: Damn, it is backing up.
2: Like, do you see? Like,
1: no, I'm looking.
2: 64, what is that?
1: 64,
2: 75
1: like,
2: North.
1: To Haley, it's backed up. So 64.
2: Athens Boonesboro.
1: 64 West is now backed up to Haley Road, which is pretty far out. And I-75 South looks like it's backed up past Athens Boonesboro Road.
2: That's north.
1: I'm sorry, north, thank you.
2: Yeah.
1: Backed up to somewhere around Athens Boonesboro Road to the south and about a mile past the 64 connector to the north.
2: It's insane.
1: So I-75 North is backed up almost to 68. What's 68?
2: Don't
1: Paris?
2: Ask me.
1: I know. I should know that.
2: But see, the only cause that they're showing, the city and this other thing that we use, they're showing it's an accident on at I-75 South at exit 110, but 75 South isn't backed up.
1: No, it's 75 North that's backed up.
2: Yeah.
1: Which is weird because a lot of people were very confused earlier because we were like, why? But it's North that's backed up, but the city is saying it's South. But I'm
2: where
1: pretty
2: the
1: sure.
2: Is.
1: Yeah. Maternity leave listener Kaylude, shielding your meat is just good life advice. That's fair. You know, give her a little. The more you know, because that's true. Oh, okay. I believe Meat Shield was when someone was talking about using a child as a shield, and MJ referred to it as a meat shield.
2: Yep.
1: That's okay. Thank you. Newtown Pike was equally effed this morning, according to Kelly Lefone at home.
2: I didn't, hamster kisser, I didn't see a wreck on 75 South from Paris. Like, I don't.
1: According to Shiloh and Steve, the wreck is just before, it's moving so fast. It's just before Broadway and I-75 North.
2: There must be a couple then.
1: Yeah, there have to be more than
2: there
1: one
2: has
1: thing.
2: To be, because the one we're looking at is like.
1: Well before that.
2: Way before that. It's nowhere near Broadway.
1: Yeah. So I don't.
2: God,
1: man, y'all just.
2: I'm sorry, y'all. Just be patient.
1: Just do that thing where you ban your car, like in the living. Like remember The Walking Dead.
2: Don't
1: all
2: do
1: the car,
2: that.
1: No, don't do that.
2: No.
1: Fine. Don't abandon your vehicles.
2: You know, if you got this extra time, hey, have you called? When's the last time you talked to your mom? You know, or your grandma? Like you're stuck in your car. Go ahead and give them a ring-a-ling.
1: Our grandmas are dead.
2: Well, not everybody's.
1: Why would you suggest? Are you asking people to have a séance?
2: No,
1: in their car and talk to
2: shut
1: their
2: up.
1: So it sounded like
2: no. Just,
1: did
2: not,
1: they bring a Ouija board with
2: just
1: them?
2: Just because
1: to work?
2: Ours have passed away doesn't mean everybody's. I'm saying, call your mom, call your dad, call your grandma, call that cousin you haven't talked to in a while. Well, take this time.
1: Our dads are dead.
2: Yeah,
1: so we can't call them again unless anyone has a Ouija board. And maybe you do have a car Ouija board. I don't know. Y'all should play some easy listing, easy to sing along. Oh yeah, we do. Maybe in-car sing-alongs for everybody.
2: Yeah,
1: so
2: why not?
1: Everyone who's stuck on one road can all sing together. That's a good idea. I think that's from Swayze. This is why I moved to Winchester. I will never live back in Lexington. I can't stand the traffic. Well, guess what? Lexington traffic is almost backing up to Winchester now, so suck on that.
2: God.
1: Suck on that one. I call this... If I call my family at this hour, I'd be kicked out of the family. That's fair. They would think someone... If I called my mom at 7:40 in the morning, she would assume I was fired or someone died.
2: Well, it's almost 8 a.m.
1: I can't call my mom that early.
2: You can't call her at 8?
1: No, she would assume someone was dead or I got fired. Yeah.
2: Oh, sure, let me call my mom and make it worse. Okay, if you do not have a good relationship with your parents, obviously don't call
1: them. Why are you suggesting people call their families?
2: Well, I'm just saying if you're stuck in traffic. No, some people do.
1: No one wants that. No one wants to call their family. Jeez. Look at me, I have a good relationship with my mom.
2: Yeah.
1: Humble brag.
2: And my brother and stuff. But I don't call them as often as I should, and I'm just saying... Maybe a good friend you haven't talked to in a while. If you're stuck in the traffic, you take this time to like...
1: And ruin their day. They're probably at work trying to get stuff done. In-car seances is only allowed in Chrysler vehicles. So I'll see myself out. Oh, because Christ. I see.
2: Christ.
1: Yeah. Gorilla hands. Thank you. Hey, Mom. Just wanted to talk to you. Interstate's blanked up, so this could be my last message.
2: Yeah. Big Daddy Sofa, I'll fight you.
1: What did Big Daddy Sofa
2: He said,
1: say?
2: Stuck in traffic, call your family. Such a trad wife thing to say.
1: MJ is a trad wife, you know that. I left my house 15 minutes early to get coffee. It's taking me 30 minutes to get to Man of War. Oh, I just said a gif of a dog crying. I'm so sorry. So is that Barf B? I'm so sorry. Yeah, it's bad out there. Listen, we'll get through this together, okay? Let's have some fun chat, okay? You want to talk about something? No, MJ's still looking at the traffic.
2: No, I'm reading the text.
1: Oh.
2: Andy Lane, Big Daddy Sova, Sofa, shots fired. Yeah, it's a wreck. I'm sorry. Okay, yeah, you need to put some decent music on. These people... We gotta get
1: you're half
2: to work.
1: Of this thing. Don't act like it's my job. You're
2: it
1: half
2: is your
1: of the,
2: job.
1: You're half of this
2: That's
1: thing.
2: That's your job.
1: You're
2: you
1: half
2: know
1: of
2: what
1: this
2: we've
1: thing.
2: Got.
1: What's
2: I can't,
1: your job?
2: I can't play audio for
1: job?
2: My computer.
1: What is
2: remember?
1: Your That's What is your job here?
2: What I'm
1: Literally,
2: doing.
1: Just ask. No, I'm genuinely curious. What is your job here?
2: Listen,
1: what
2: when they finally fire me, right, when they let me go, and you've got to do... You know, my job on top of everyone else's jobs that you're doing right now. You've only got 5 jobs here, right?
1: I know.
2: You got plenty of time to go ahead and add a 6th. Then you'll realize what I do. What? What?
1: Hey, don't, this is a good read. Hey, I'm just calling corporate bosses. Hey, so we fired MJ a couple weeks ago? And remember how we said we thought everyone was going to have to do a little extra work? It turns out when we fired MJ, everyone's job got easier. It's like the opposite. Everyone's doing less work now. Everyone's doing less work. Sorry. Too soon? Too soon?
2: Oh, you'll miss me when I'm gone, for sure. Oh,
1: what are you, my dead Italian grandmother? Yep. Used to say that all the time?
2: Yeah.
1: You'll miss me when I'm dead. Well, guess
2: Not
1: what?
2: Not dead, fired.
1: She's dead, and I don't miss her. So, chalk one up for old Twitchy. I love you. You know that.
2: No, you don't. You were rude. You were mean.
1: Oh, long-time listeners got free from traffic. Hell
2: oh,
1: yay!
2: God. Congratulations.
1: Good job,
2: oh, my God. You did it. You did it.
1: Yeah.
2: That All means right. some of you are going to be next.
1: Oh, hang on. It's Z-Rock.
0: 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Here's traffic.
2: We have got a collision. That's I-75 at the Southern Split. That is causing pretty significant backups onto 64 West and 75 North. So if you are able to avoid that area, you are going to want to avoid that area. I'm MJ, and that's your traffic.
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1: Don't forget, MJ was in fact the Shake and Bake girl from 1983 to 1987. And she still tours on that sometimes. She does some fan cons. You're being shy, and that's
2: you
1: fine.
2: You are going to make people believe this.
1: She does some fan cons.
2: And then the real Shake and Bake girl is going to be like, who's this imposter?
1: Oh, I hope the real Shake and Bake girl comes and kicks your ass.
2: Why? I didn't
1: right
2: do
1: in
2: anything.
1: The streets.
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4: aren't so much bad as they are tragically stupid.
1: She over-massaged herself.
2: Yep.
1: That is the most Southside thing anyone's ever done.
2: Hey.
1: You can't bring that up like it's a thing.
2: It's happened. It happens to people all the time. Pretty sure that there's a warning label on that says, like, many
3: does
2: people
3: it start with
2: over...
3: hey dubby?
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1: You didn't think I'd know that one? No. All right. What's my middle name? What's my middle name?
2: I know it's nerdy.
1: What's my middle name?
2: I know it's
1: name?
2: Like, it's so I know it's Anthony.
1: What
2: your middle name is Anthony.
1: No, it's okay. My first name, you idiot. That's my first
3: you had
1: name.
3: A 50-50 shot.
1: That's yeah. Literally my first name.
2: Yeah.
1: Wow, you mistook my first name.
2: No, I was just, you know.
0: Twitch and MJ in the morning
4: aren't so much bad as they are tragically stupid.
2: What are we doing?
1: What are
2: Wait,
1: we doing?
2: What are we doing?
1: I'm stretching my hips.
2: No, this took what? A weird turn and
1: a
2: I
1: weird,
2: did it.
1: Yeah, yeah, you did.
2: I did.
1: Yeah, you did it. That's right. It took a weird turn and it's all because of you.
5: 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Yeah.
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3: Some morning cloud cover out of here and hopefully break it up a bit. See a little bit of afternoon sunshine. Highs in the low to mid-70s Thursday. Friday into Saturday, highs in the mid-70s. Mostly sunny skies. Beautiful weather with lower humidity. Comfortable out there. And just a spectacular fall weekend on the way. I'm meteorologist Tom Ackerman with your LEX 18 Storm Tracker forecast on Z-Rock 103. The Rock Station.
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1: MJ's been scary this morning, and she's not in the room right now. I'm sure she'll be back. She yelled something about her butt itching and said, I'll be back. And I was like, oh, you don't need to tell me everything. Toilet Cooter texted in. By the way, your name is Toilet Cooter. I'm so sorry. I don't know why it's Toilet Cooter, but that's hilarious. Toilet Cooter, quote, MJ's deathly silence after that last phone call from you was scary. Girl, I was in the room. You think you were scared? I was terrified. Terrified. On the good news tip, as the kids say, some people are reporting that they're just now starting to get out of the traffic on I-75 North. Andy said it's a hard stop at, let's see, hard stop at exit 108. I've made it to exit 108. That's when traffic stops. Oh, you're saying that's when it stops. I read that the other way. I thought you meant that's where it ends. No. That's where it begins.
2: It's just it's still looking ugly out there. More and more.
1: Backing
2: apparently,
1: up.
2: This doesn't. Okay, so now it makes sense. The reason that there was an accident on the southbound, right? Mm-hmm. But that wasn't causing any issues. The northbound 64 West that we've been seeing, that is because of construction issues.
1: Yeah. And that was supposed to end at 6 a.m., I thought.
2: Yes. So they usually do that overnight.
1: Right.
2: And that's
1: right.
2: Why this morning when I saw it backed up a little bit around 6, it'll clear.
1: It'll make sense.
2: Right. But I don't know. They apparently still have a lane blocked.
1: All the traffic engines, New Circle Road is now backed up
2: big
1: time. Once you pass Winchester Road north, it's at a standstill. Damn.
2: Yeah.
1: I'm so sorry. Now Andy's stuck in traffic. Man.
2: Yeah. You know what? You should text our boss. She's coming in from 75 North.
1: Oh,
2: you should definitely let her know.
1: You know what? Oh, that's good brownie points, too.
2: See, I always give you the brownie points.
1: You do. Hang on. Why don't you text? You could text her.
2: Well, it's just you're the ops man. You should be thinking of this stuff. Andrea, I hope you're in your car already heading this way because it was my idea for him to text you.
1: Hey, watch out. Bad traffic.
2: I hate you.
1: 75 North, period.
2: MJ told me.
1: I just thought you should know because I care about you.
2: No.
1: Huh? What? What? I sent it. We're all good.
2: Oh, my God.
1: What? I did that. What are you? You're going to text or something?
2: No.
1: Don't make it. You're going to text. Don't make it weird.
2: Okay.
1: You're going to make
2: it
1: weird. Fine. You want to text?
2: No. Shut up.
1: Hang on. Hang on, I'll text her.
2: I told Twitch to tell you about the backup on 75 North. Hey,
1: MJ's
2: North
1: about to text
2: really
1: you because
2: care
1: she's
2: about
1: a
2: you. He didn't even think about you. Hope you get to work soon. Love you. Bye. Send. Ha ha.
1: Hey, you're about to get a text from MJ. Ignore it. She's very high this morning, and I've been trying to keep her off the air.
2: There's something wrong with Twitch. You know what a liar he is. Who are you going to believe? You know it was me. I'm the traffic person. I said, oh, my God, poor Andrea. Send.
1: I think MJ's hiding a pound of weed in her cooter. Want that out there. Yeah, so there you go.
2: There you go.
1: There you go.
2: God.
1: Face.
2: Not my face, your face.
1: Your face in your face. That's right.
2: Now we're doing a show. Let's
1: get
2: back
1: to
2: it.
1: Trying to do a show here. I got a bunch of things that, according to people, are way more... You're going to text her again, aren't you?
2: No, I'm good.
1: Are you sure? According to things that are way overrated. Things that sound great but are way overrated. I'll give you a couple examples. And I know this one for a fact. Owning a boat. Things constantly go wrong. People constantly want to get on your boat, but no one wants to give you gas money.
2: Oh.
1: It's expensive.
2: Please don't ask me why. I'd never get on boats.
1: Gases are,
2: didn't even think about the whole gas.
1: Oh, it's expensive. And you can really only get gas in a marina, and you pay like whatever you're paying at the gas station, double that at the marina to fill up your boat. My father-in-law owns a boat, which I'm very happy about. But it's a lot of work. He's got to wipe down the boat. He has to put up the boat. He's got to put the boat in the water, take the boat out of the water, store it for the winter. It's super expensive. It's awful. Owning a boat. I never want to own a boat. I want to have a friend or a father-in-law that owns a boat. I don't want to own a boat.
2: Our friend owns like a pontoon boat.
1: Yeah, that's what they, yeah.
2: And she uses it all summer long. She loves it. And she's always asking us to go out.
1: No, it's great 3 months of the year. It's awesome. And then you got to do, what do you do with it? So owning a boat, way overrated. Okay. Living in Florida. I am much happier visiting a few times a year. Summers are tough. As someone who lived in Florida, I can tell you, and I'm going to tell you in the nicest way I can say this, stupid people always think Florida is the answer.
2: No.
1: They think that, hey, my life is hard in Kentucky. It'll be easier when I get to Florida.
2: No.
1: It's not.
2: No.
1: It's not.
2: You've got one, it's humid as hell. It's because it's swamplands. Mm-hmm. Remember,
1: yes,
2: it's swamplands.
1: Swamp.
2: Never forget, which means the mosquitoes are awful. Out of control. The bugs are huge. The pimento bugs, you think you know what a roach, you know,
1: you
2: like,
1: don't.
2: Ooh, there's a little roach.
1: You
2: no,
1: don't.
2: You hear bones breaking when you step on a pimento bug.
1: Yeah.
2: Like, when you're even riding a bicycle, I learned this the hard way, right? Because I didn't grow up near sand.
1: Oh,
2: right?
1: Yeah.
2: So there's sand everywhere. So I'm on a sidewalk, a concrete sidewalk, like riding my bike to school at the time. Yes, hit a patch of sand and almost threw me into East Colonial Drive.
1: Yeah. It's like, if you ever play that shuffleboard game where you throw the little ball, the little weights on the shuffleboard, but you use the sand to make them slide.
2: Yes.
1: Sand is very slick.
2: Yep.
1: You don't think it.
2: Yep.
1: And just the people.
2: Ugh.
1: Just dealing with Florida people. Yeah. No. So way overrated.
2: Yeah.
1: Let's see. Being an artist for a living. Painting sounds like fun until you're on your 900th painting. You haven't sold any this month. I get that. I mean, you know.
2: There are I don't know. I think that one I'm like, I don't know. Because most people, like Shannon, he's an artist.
1: Yeah.
2: I don't think he will ever get sick.
1: No, but I don't think painting. It's not one of those things where you're like, you're going to write your own checks.
2: I think that he does. He sells enough.
1: Well, he's good, though.
2: He is good.
1: Let's see. Business travel. Everyone thinks traveling for business is awesome. No one realizes the long hours, crappy meals, and bland hotels you have to stay in and how depressing it is.
2: I mean, I would love that probably for about a month. But then it's like, you just want to be home with your stuff, your animals, your friends.
1: So what is it, to give... I bet. Bullcrap. I love traveling for business. Yeah, but you don't have to travel like every weekend. I know, Seth. You do like a couple trips a year. That's awesome. So here's what we're going to do. What advice would you give people? In your experience, is overrated that you think people need to know about? Damn it, SR71 guy. A handy blank is overrated. I can touch myself much better. I mean... I can't say you're wrong, but it's a weird thing to have to read. But you're right. You're right. All right. What in your mind, what would you want to tell people that in your experience is way overrated and warm them up, okay? 280-1033 on the Z-Rock 103 text line. We'll read a few when we get back. 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
1: So, what is, in your experience, overrated? People were sharing that online. Owning a boat was a real popular one. It's tough to own a boat. Everyone always wants to be on your boat. No one ever wants to chip in for gas. No one wants to help you put it away. No one wants to help you get it. Let's see. Living in Florida, definitely overrated as someone who's done that. Traveling for business sounds like fun until you do it all the time. We got a lot of these. I've compiled my own list.
2: I've got one. Okay. While I'm thinking about it. You know what's way overrated? What? Vegas.
1: Oh, yeah.
2: Way overrated. Yeah.
1: I mean, you can do almost all that in Gatlinburg.
2: You absolutely can. Or way you can cheaper. Go to a gambling boat.
1: See, I don't gamble. I'm not a gambler. Yeah. So the only stuff in Vegas, like the buffets are cool.
2: Yeah.
1: But like once you eat at one.
2: But like the buffets are now not what, when's the last time you went?
1: Oh, years and years ago.
2: They are not what you remember. Yeah. They are way expensive. They are super crappy. Like, it's not like the old Vegas. New Vegas, you can't.
1: Yeah. I went there. It was fine. Yeah. But I don't feel like, it's not one of those things like, oh, I got to get back to Vegas.
2: No,
1: like,
2: I have no desire.
1: On my list is leaving the house.
2: Yeah.
1: Talking to others and being around people. Like, those three things, way overrated. According to the text line, being your own boss is overrated. If you have employees, it's like having 10 toddlers, but worse.
2: Yeah.
1: No one sees the actual hours you work, and the stress and the money is not worth it.
2: Yeah, I could see that. I would not be able to be my own boss. I couldn't. I don't have enough self-discipline.
1: Yeah, no.
2: Couldn't do it.
1: I know you don't. DoorDash, way overrated. No longer worth it. You know what? Do you know how many times I've started a DoorDash order? And then I'm like, yep. I see the bottom, and I'm like, this $10 hamburger has cost me $38.
2: Yep, same.
1: And I can't do it.
2: Same, I can't. I do the exact same thing.
1: And you know, by the time it gets to you, it's not going to be great.
2: Yeah.
1: I'm with you. I think it's way overrated. Working and being a responsible adult, way overrated.
2: Marriage. Don't get married. I agree, geologist. You don't need that paperwork.
1: You've never been married.
2: Yeah,
1: you know.
2: Yeah, and I'm happy. Our relationship is great. We don't need the paperwork.
1: You guys are raising a kid together.
2: Shut up. It's his 25-year-old son.
1: Which, by the way, I asked MJ earlier about whether or not she's, you know, she didn't put him to bed last night because she went to bed early. No one tucked him in. And I don't know if anyone read him a bedtime story. And I'm going to be honest. Last time you read him a bedtime story, you read him Helter Skelter and it gave him nightmares. So, you know, ma'am. Let's see. Same as owning a boat, owning a camper.
2: Oh, yeah. Lots of gas, yeah. Lots of maintenance.
1: Yeah, hard to park.
2: Yeah.
1: Like, not convenient. Sex in a hot tub, way overrated. Let me add to that, sex at the beach, way overrated. And actually, way worse.
2: Why?
1: Sand.
2: You don't put a blanket down?
1: You can't stop sand, man. You can't stop sand. You think a blanket's going to stop sand? Really? Really? You get 3 grains of sand on that blanket, and it feels like you're hooking up with a cheese grater. Oh, God, it's awful.
2: Kevin Hader said, just listening to Z-Rock is overrated. It's better to text in and be interactive. Yes.
1: I almost got upset at the first part, but thank you. You saved it.
2: Yep.
1: Let's see. Sex in a hot tub, blah, blah, blah. I constantly think about moving to Florida, but what ultimately stops me is hurricanes and insurance. I hear it's expensive as hell. My mom you can't even get hurricane insurance in most places in Florida anymore. Because of how bad it is. So, yeah. What?
2: Seth. Dude, you're talking to a lady that porked inside heavy construction equipment. Thank you, Seth. Thank you. Thank you.
1: Thank you for using the word porked, by the way. Thank you. Thank you for using porked. I don't know why. I haven't heard anyone say porked since it was, if I'm not mistaken, National Lampoon's European Vacation when Rusty says, quote, I think he's going to pork her, Dad, and they're in the French restaurant. And Chevy Chase replies, he's not going to pork her, Rusty.
2: Festival corn dog stands are highly overrated. That's Big Daddy's sofa.
1: No, don't ask those people, was it overrated or not? Like, you got caught, you ever get caught porking? On a corn dog stand. I just can't. I'm sorry.
2: Shh.
1: Porking.
2: Hush.
1: What? What are you hushing me for?
2: Are you shaking your leg or something?
1: Yeah. Can you hear me shaking my
2: Yes,
1: leg?
2: I thought that it was like drops of... I have the feeling that it had something... I have not moved. Did you see everything on my side fall?
1: I did.
2: Yeah, you were shaking your legs hard.
1: No, that's not... That
2: How?
1: Not,
2: what? Look
1: I'm
2: at me.
1: I'm tapping my foot over
2: it's
1: here.
2: It's so loud. It sounded like quick raindrops. Like
1: no,
2: when you got a leak.
1: You're,
2: and
1: man.
2: Now my stuff just fell apart. Dude, you had a nightmare today. Earlier, you were slinging that pickle that Casey brought us around. It's like this big, like, squeeze pickle thing. He would not stop. I said, Twitch, stop. Stop. Because he was just getting, like, crazy with it. And the next thing I know, I hear his coffee mug tip him go oh crap and he's so you've so, just been a night and I was like see I told you
1: first off I did not make I your stuff fall
2: it.
1: I'm nowhere near your
2: right
1: stuff your I did not I'm tapping my foot on my chair
2: you
1: it has nothing to do
2: like,
1: sound didn't make that move ma'am also yes MJ did yell the phrase you were slinging that pickle. Ugh. MJ yelled that a second ago. Yes, Twitch is over here slinging his pickle. Thank you, David.
2: God.
1: So the moral of MJ's story was Twitch was slinging his pickle and MJ got soaked. That's what happened.
2: I didn't. You got water all over the board.
1: Ah, it's fine.
2: Which, and if you realize if this board goes out, we're going to have to go to Best Buy and get one of those really itty bitty ones.
1: I like that you think they sell those still at Best Buy.
2: Something, yeah,
1: go,
2: I don't know.
1: We have to go back in time and go to Radio Shack. 824, MJ said, slinging that pickle around. Oh, I know. She's got a horrible, filthy mouth. I have tried so much. Moral of the story, when Twitch slings his pickle, MJ gets wet. I know.
2: No, none of
1: that. That's what happened. Being a radio co-host is someone with ADHD, OCD, and Tourette's, and Chuck's coffee is way overrated.
2: Overrated. Oh, for real.
1: I have a feeling you're talking about me, you son of a bitch.
2: Yeah.
1: I have a feeling. Drinking toilet water is way overrated.
2: Oh, listen to Jack Patty. Speaking of being pork, just to prove our phones listen to everything, I recently have been getting Porky's pics on Facebook with pics of delicious food. You're following him now, right? Because he does a good job.
1: Hot dog lady, who is Porky's wife, just texted in. I'm about to get porked here in a little bit.
2: Oh, my God.
1: Porky. Hot dog lady. Hot dog lady. Hot dog lady.
2: I mean, that's, you know, cool.
1: Oh, raise your hand if you haven't been porked by Porky. Come on.
2: Yeah. Oh, you raised your hand? Really? I don't believe that.
1: Okay, fine. It was one time. We were in jail together. It's not a big deal. Hashtag pickle Twitch. I wish MJ wouldn't... Although, I will say, the phrase Twitch was slinging his pickle around sounds...
2: God.
1: You're the one that said it, not me.
2: I know.
1: You yelled it, in fact.
2: I did.
1: And you accused me of not...
2: It.
1: MJ accused me of tapping my foot
2: yep.
1: 6 feet away from her.
2: Yep.
1: It wasn't that she moved and her cacophony
2: move.
1: Of wires
2: did
1: knocked
2: move.
1: Stuff over. No, no, no. It's that I was tapping my foot on the other side of the board, which knocked out her stuff over there.
2: So loudly and aggressively.
1: Loudly?
2: Yes.
1: So the sound waves are
2: yes.
1: what did it, is what you're saying.
2: Yes.
1: It was the sound waves. I created a sonic boom
2: that
1: knocked your stuff over.
2: Yeah.
1: I think it was just late. Maybe you have a haphazard way of stacking your things over there, and there's a lot of wires and whatnot. What with your wires, your books, your little sundries, your toys, your dead stink bug. You got a lot of stuff over there.
2: You do too. Look at your side.
1: I got nothing.
2: Bull crap. Bull crap. Crap of the bull.
1: Bull.
2: Crap.
1: Bull.
2: Crap.
1: Bull crap. We should not be this in tune. We should not be this in tune. We both know exactly where we're going.
2: Yep.
1: Was that the electric company?
2: I believe it was, yeah. I believe it was.
1: Mom and Dad are fighting. No.
2: No,
1: it
2: we're
1: starts
2: not.
1: Off as fighting. It's going to end on a hot. It's going to end on a corn dog stand. That's what happens. You're like, they're fighting. No, they're not. Ugh. That's how you are with your besties. I know. We share an effing brain. I wish we didn't. I wish we didn't. But we do, sadly.
2: Oh, somebody I just randomly said, I remember when Twitch was constantly getting shocked by the board. I miss those days.
1: You son of a bitch.
2: Those were funny because sometimes they got him good. Sometimes they took us off air.
1: I still have PTSD from that.
2: Yeah.
1: Like, there was like a year
2: it was
1: where
2: crazy.
1: I was getting shocked every damn day.
2: Oh, man. And it made me laugh every single time.
1: David, they aren't fighting. This is their weird-ass foreplay.
2: Shut up.
1: Jeez. Twitch going to be slinging that pickle. Sir or madam, please. What kind of pickle is Twitch swinging? A sweet pickle, a gherkin, a kosher, a dill, what? I am so disgusted with all of you right now. With all of you. We'll come back in a moment. All right? We'll come back in a moment. It's Z-Rock. It's the Rock Station.
2: We still have major backups due to construction. That's I-75 North at the Southern Split. That has got traffic backed up on I-75 North and 64 West. We also have a non-injury collision. That's Lane Allen Road at Alexandria Drive. That has one lane blocked. I'm MJ, and that's your traffic.
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2: no.
3: Man.
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1: MJ kicked Porky. You kicked Porky. Porky was laying on MJ's couch. He came in to say hi, and MJ went over and mercilessly kicked him. Like
2: drop
1: you
2: kicked.
1: Yes. I thought she was going to drop the bionic elbow on you, man. Like Starcade 95.
2: I was scared.
3: You should have been. The whole story. I was on the couch when Porky came in, right? Well, then Andrea came up and said that somebody was here to pick up tickets. So I went up front to give this nice, sweet lady her tickets.
1: You left the couch.
3: And then when I got back, Porky was laying on my couch.
2: I would like to point out she never said dibs on the couch.
4: No.
2: She never said five on the couch. None of the slang terms my couch when I get back.
1: Let me reenact what she did, okay?
2: Oh, God.
5: That way. So I'm going to come in the room like MJ did, okay? She went like this. She went,
3: Now that is true.
5: You opened the door.
3: I kicked the couch twice. Yeah, those were warning shots. He did not move. So then I kicked his foot.
2: I was stunned.
5: I don't blame you.
1: It was scary. So I wrote down.
2: I just fear locked up. I was like,
1: over the course of the time I've known her, MJ has bit a man. I've seen her throat punch Brian. She kicked Porky. I don't know what she's done to Earl, but that man is a shell of himself. That man is a shell of his former self.
2: Yes.
1: Emotionally, probably physically. I am so sorry.
2: It's okay.
1: You see what I deal with every day.
2: I deal with it, too. You think the hot dog lady don't beat me? I know, right?
1: Yeah, right. I think she... But does the hot dog lady do it like the grandma in Beer Fest, where she's like... Doing warming up the. You ever seen her warm? You ever seen Beer Fest?
2: I'm not trying to put that out there because then everybody's going to be like, hey, hot dog lady.
1: Aragai should not have been laying on the couch, Porky. That's on you. I mean, the way to blame the abused.
2: I went
1: way
2: possum to blame the victim. There. I just he died in myself. I was like,
1: like, Porky's been to jail, and he's never been that scared.
2: Never. Never.
1: And she, like reared up. It was like, kick the couch, walk over.
2: The heel of her foot touched her shoulder blade, then slung around and kicked me.
1: Damn right. Damn right. It was like Bruce Lee if he grew up in a holler. It's
2: yeah,
1: crazy.
2: Exactly.
1: Listen, ma'am, you and that couch.
3: I love that couch.
1: Yeah, I know you do.
3: I love that couch.
1: You're a little too attached to that couch.
2: Yeah, she knows backwood dough.
3: Andy Land. Everyone knows that's MJ's couch, see? Yeah.
1: And I know it's your couch because she pees on it when no one's
3: oh
1: here.
3: My God. Oh, my God.
2: You let me lay on that?
1: Well, I thought you knew. I'm sorry.
2: Oh, my God.
1: I'm sorry. I thought that was one of you. That's your couch, Charlie Murphy. Oh, man. He was in, we were doing a seductive Porky picture session on the couch.
2: Yeah.
1: He was like laying like this on his stomach with his little feet kicked in the air.
3: Brian, Porky has officially joined the Abused by MJ Club.
1: Damn right.
2: Yeah.
1: Porky, Brian was the guy she throat punched against
3: the
1: wall.
3: No, I choked him against a wall. I didn't punch him.
2: How?
3: What?
5: That was my knee.
2: He hit his knee. Banged my
3: knee.
1: Oh,
3: yeah.
1: Still didn't hurt as much as you getting hit by MJ. Not that much.
5: For a minute there, I thought it was like, I can never get it to plop.
3: I know. Well, now he's messed it up.
5: I mean,
3: the pickle.
5: Just the hot dog lady.
1: You knew that. You knew what was going to happen the moment you laid down Porky, and part of you wanted it. Part of you wanted it.
5: I mean,
2: well, she didn't call dibs or nothing.
1: I agree. I agree with you. Plus, if nothing else, Porky's a guest here.
2: Yeah.
1: Okay? And he was sitting. He was using the couch for his intended purpose, and you just said no.
3: Everybody knows, even Monica. We all know it's MJ's couch. That mistake is on you, Porky.
1: You treated.
3: Everybody knows.
1: You treated that couch like Andy Dufresne treated his wife and her lover when he walked in on her having sex. All right?
2: That was Tina Turner, bro.
1: Yeah, Ike.
3: If you can't, what is it? Hold on. If you can't join them, beat them.
1: Whoa.
3: That's what I always say.
1: Ma'am.
5: I thought we were Northsiders.
1: Yeah.
5: I thought we were joined.
3: We are joined.
5: Join them, beat them.
3: I just meant I couldn't join you on the couch, so I had to beat you up.
2: I feel like I just got jumped into.
1: Yeah, some kind of weird possum gang.
2: Yeah.
1: And
2: I went possum, so.
1: You could have joined him on the couch, but that would have been weird.
3: Now, Casey's got your back. It's not MJ's couch. Women can't own property.
2: Oh.
1: By the way, have you guys seen the. It's started as a joke, but in some bros, the attempt to repeal the 19th Amendment.
3: Oh, God. So no,
1: women,
3: I haven't.
1: So y'all women can't vote anymore?
3: That's good stuff.
1: Right, hang on, it's T-Rock.
4: 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And we're sending one winner to San Diego to see it all unfold from the snake pit. 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
1: I have not witnessed anything so disconcerting since I was in Hazard over the weekend eating corn dogs. This, what I saw in the studio just now, report, you go to our Facebook page, you can see it, but MJ's violence, her, she has chosen violence this morning, that's all I can say.
2: No.
3: Absolutely.
1: And Porky was her victim. If you watch the video, you can see the moment that MJ attacks Porky, and I swear, I think Porky said, I felt her lady boner in my back. And it was weird. But your violent streak has got to come to an end, ma'am. Look at this.
2: I'm good.
1: Look at this face you made Porky make. Hang on, not that one. No. Damn, my damn phone. Ah, my phone's acting weird. Look at this. This poor guy. His tongue's half hanging out of his mouth. You're choking him from behind.
3: Oh, my God.
1: Look at that. Look at that.
3: See the fear in my, the tears running down my face.
2: Which is terrifying at how you were so easily able to make yourself cry.
3: I didn't make myself cry.
2: Have you
3: cry.
2: Always you been that way?
1: I you made him cry. Not the first man she's made cry. Not the first man. Won't be the last.
3: There's lots still crying to this day.
1: Whatever the crying version of Eskimo Brothers are, you and Earl are today. I don't know.
3: I bet Earl's actually crying right now.
1: Probably. No. Probably. And you can't call HR because they're probably afraid she's going to beat them too. That's right.
3: Exactly.
1: That's right. MJ thinks she's that bitch Carol Baskin.
3: Oh.
1: Oh, man. Sounds like MJ's slinging the pickle now. I'm telling you what. It was weird. It was touch and go for a second.
3: I was grabbing for the pickle to try to beat her off of me.
1: Please don't say you beat her off. Please don't. Come on, Porky. It's a family show. Please.
2: Yeah.
3: I'm sorry.
1: You know how like you can see one of those rocks and you can see all through the ages. I saw Porky go through all the stages. He was surprised. He was scared. He was fighting for his life. He was sexually excited. And then it was over.
2: It
1: was like all within 3 seconds. I saw it all, man. I saw it all.
3: Could you all see Twitch's hand the whole time in that video?
1: Because
3: my hands and yours were busy.
2: Yeah. Yeah.
1: Listen.
3: And somebody touched my no-no spot.
2: Oh.
3: And your hands are around my neck.
2: They were.
1: I was trying to pull her off of you.
3: I
1: was trying to pull her off of you is what I was doing.
3: Yeah, you was pulling, all right.
1: Was that Porky's O face? You know what? I think this actually might be Porky's O face.
3: Oh, my God. The hot dog lady has to stare at that. Why would she stare?
2: Yeah. I don't.
1: You really went for the neck, woman. Damn.
3: Man.
1: No No Spot should be a band name. Oh, come on. Let's put it in. Let's, while we're here, let's put No No Spot in.
2: We can, because we need to add a few and not pull in.
3: Yeah, it's looking very slim.
2: No, we need.
1: Pull at least one out.
2: No, we already pulled one out today.
1: I know, pull one more out.
3: Seriously, come on.
2: Look.
3: Come on. There's not many
2: fine
3: in there.
2: Fine, Porky, you do it. I give you the honors.
1: Yo, you're going to let Porky do
2: if
1: it.
2: If you
1: awesome
2: pick a bad one, I beat that ass.
3: I wonder if Jack Patty's watching.
1: Jesus Christ.
2: What?
1: He's probably going to call the cops.
3: No.
1: What
3: meth turtles. The hot dog lady loves turtles.
1: Meth,
3: so bad now.
1: Meth turtles comes out.
3: I'll take this to her.
2: You take
1: no
2: it.
1: No spot goes in. No No Spot. So
3: pickle out of the way.
1: Yeah.
2: Yeah.
1: Giant pickle. This show has gotten weird. Yeah, one of our listeners, what did they say? They're like, it's not even 8:30. He said this a few minutes ago. But it's not even 8:30. You talked about drinking toilet water, dirty ass belly buttons, slinging pickles, porking corn dogs, mug shots, construction crews, sniffing your belly button, and it was just 8:30.
2: You're welcome.
3: Yeah.
1: That's true. I don't know what you're going
3: to... You have been graced.
1: Yeah, you're not going to get this from Bob and Tom, I'll tell you that much.
2: And now we got Drew coming up.
1: Oh, yeah, we got Farked Up News with Drew here in a few minutes.
2: Yeah, we do.
1: And there's a lot of stuff to talk about. By the way, real fast, I this is sort of a pre-Drew story. I meant to put this out here, but I want to know what you guys think of this, okay? Because I told you earlier, California has made they made a change. And
2: oh, yeah.
1: Okay, real fast, tell me what you guys think of this. Now, they didn't make it mandatory, but they made a blanket law that if you're over 80 years old, you can just get a jury duty for being old.
2: I think that's fine.
1: You don't, because before you had to have everybody had to have a reason to get a jury duty.
2: No.
1: But now they've changed it. So if you're over 80, all you got to say is I'm over 80 and you're like, boom, I'm out.
2: Yeah, they've earned
3: you
2: that.
3: You should cap it at 60 because I don't want people that 60 and over deciding my fate.
2: Right, exactly.
1: Yeah.
3: Because every generation has this
2: Yeah.
3: Train of thought.
2: Supposed to be of your peers.
1: Right.
3: Yeah, and those are not my peers.
1: I don't know where we'd find a jury of your peers, or yours for that matter.
3: Well,
1: I don't know where.
3: Nobody, well, they all got felonies. So
1: that's what I'm saying.
3: They couldn't be on the jury.
1: You know, technically, if you're going to be judged by a jury of your peers,
3: yeah,
1: right?
3: It shouldn't be. If you're a felon, you should have all felons on your jury.
2: They get
1: and
2: it.
1: If MJ was going to be judged by a jury of her peers, they'd have to find six possums and three dudes who went to the Corn Dog Festival in Harlan, in Hazard, or wherever the hell it was.
2: Yeah, yeah.
1: But no, if you're going to be judged by... I agree with this. I'm like, if you're 80...
2: I think... I agree. 60 might be a little too young. I'm going to go with 65. I don't think you should have to serve on jury duty.
1: Yeah.
3: Just argue jury with duty. Me. She just wants it to be 65.
1: Yeah, she's got
3: to
1: have the last word on that. No. That is.
2: I mean, because one, I think you've earned it. You know? Like, there should be some perks to getting super old.
1: There should
2: no
1: be.
2: No jury duty, you know.
1: No taxes.
2: No taxes. Right. I would be okay.
1: You shouldn't
2: you know?
1: Have to pay
2: like,
1: taxes after 80.
2: You've made... Right.
1: Right.
2: Yeah,
1: exactly.
2: You've made
1: you've
2: it.
1: You've paid enough. I agree with
2: yeah.
1: you.
2: Yeah. So I'm okay with that.
1: Yeah. I would like to be judged by a jury of people who listen to this radio station, though.
2: Yeah.
1: That's fair, Greg. That's fair. You wouldn't get convicted of any damn thing.
3: Yeah. Right.
2: Some things we would convict
3: well,
2: on. 100%.
3: Well, it depends morals. On if Twitch is in the jury.
1: That's yeah. true. Hey, was it on top of the corn dog stand? I vote to acquit, Your Honor. I vote to acquit. I still go back to, they did it corn doggy style.
2: Oh, my God.
1: It's still my favorite. Corn doggy style. Hang on, let me see
0: 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Here's traffic.
2: We have got a non-injury collision, Greendale Road at Sandersville Road. We've got another one on the interloop of Manowar Boulevard at East Hills Drive. That's got the right lane blocked. Another non-injury, DeLong Road at Tate's Creek Road. And another one at Lane Allen Road at Alexandria Drive. That has one lane blocked. I'm MJ, and that's your traffic.
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18: 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A bear approached the pond and tried to steal the trout from his fishing pole.
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20: Very fat. Oh, I know.
18: 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It's water wake. She's on steroids.
20: Sure.
18: Well, she also has the restless leg.
20: Okay.
18: So she kicks while she sleeps nonstop. You're like, oh my god.
20: It must suck when you have restless leg and 4 legs.
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17: aren't so much bad as they are tragically stupid.
20: Was changing a tire on a cattle trailer. I bent down and bent over and heard a sound. A bull came up behind me. I guess he thought I was interested. Hey. Next thing I know, I stood up and then I had to punch him in the face. That's the thing you go into therapy for. You ever punch a horny bull? I punched a horny bull.
18: Oh, my God.
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22: Some morning cloud cover out of here and hopefully break it up a bit. See a little bit of afternoon sunshine. Highs in the low to mid 70s Thursday. Friday into Saturday, highs in the mid 70s. Mostly sunny skies. Beautiful weather with lower humidity. Comfortable out there. And just a spectacular fall weekend on the way. Meteorologist Tom Ackerman with your LEX 18 Storm Tracker forecast on Z-Rock 103. 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
1: Welcome, welcome, welcome, friends. We got Porky in the house, who was needlessly and senselessly attacked by MJ. You can watch that video on our Facebook page. We got our friend Drew in the house. Drew and Champ came in. But first, I got to read a text. I'm sorry, hot dog lady. I'm reading it exactly as it's written. I'm sorry, hot dog lady, but I had no idea Porky was fine AF. Let me say that. Sir, he is married. Okay? He is with somebody. Yeah. I'm assuming it's a sir. I don't know if it is or not.
2: It's a man.
1: It is?
2: Yes. If you go up just a couple texts, it says, told my dad I gave birth and all he said was thumbs up.
1: Somehow.
3: So the dude thinks I'm hot.
2: No, it's a girl.
1: It's a lady. Yeah.
2: Yeah,
1: isn't that worse?
2: Yeah.
1: Because, like, you can't do nothing with that information.
3: You know you're a baddie.
1: Yeah.
3: If dudes.
1: That's what I'm saying.
3: Yep.
2: And there's hot dog lady. Fine.
1: Hey,
2: AF.
1: Something tells me that.
3: Yeah, that's my wife.
1: Wait. Wait. Check the number that said he was fine AF. Call that. Does that ring to Porky's number? Like, is that one of his burner accounts?
2: Right.
1: Like, is he texting that in?
4: Is he the mic that's on all the bathrooms?
1: Right, yeah. What happened to that mic, by the way?
4: I don't know. I think there's a lot of...
3: I not ignore anybody at the Chick-fil-A.
2: Swayze said he saw Porky 2 weeks ago at Chick-fil-A on Turflin. I said hi, and he just ignored me. I hope that hateful chicken tasted awful.
1: Dude, but I thought that happened to me a few months back where there was a guy I thought was Porky. I was driving.
4: There's another one.
1: Dude, I was driving down Vine Street and I saw a guy and I swear it was Porky from behind and I yelled, "Hey, Porky!" And the guy turned around. It was not Porky.
2: So that guy had to walk around going, well, great, a stranger called me fat.
4: Well, not only that, but...
1: Yeah.
2: All day. Yeah. That weighed on his mind.
4: I bet it happens all the time.
1: Right.
4: He's probably like, why is everybody calling me Porky?
1: My God, baby. I got to get on these GLP-1s.
4: Yeah, holy crap.
1: I'm just walking down the street and
4: gotta start working out.
1: Like, this is awful. I felt so bad because the guy, if he didn't know Porky, well, that's on him. He should.
2: Yeah, everybody...
1: But, yeah, I felt he looked at me and I started going because traffic, and I was like, oh, my
2: sorry.
1: Bad. Sorry. I know. If someone calls you Porky, it's a compliment, okay?
3: I'm sorry, Swayze.
1: It's a compliment.
5: I'm sorry, Swayze. I really didn't hear you or I would have said hi. I say hi to everybody even if they don't say hi to me.
2: That's true. It's true.
1: Porky's hurt by this. Porky is definitely hurt by this. I can't believe it. I saw Porky at the glory hole. He didn't say nothing to me.
2: Oh my God.
1: That is.
5: My mouth was full.
1: I was going
2: to say. Oh my God.
4: Yeah.
2: He beat Twitch to it.
4: Set and spike.
1: Yeah. Damn it.
4: Yeah. There you go.
1: You beat me to that one. That was so good. Damn.
3: Oh, I beat it.
1: Yeah.
4: You know, stuff.
1: So other than hot glory hole news, Drew, what are you coming with today?
4: My favorite one is so I live in Versailles, so this is even funnier, but they arrested somebody for shooting a flock camera.
2: Yeah, I saw
4: and they
2: that.
4: Were from Lawrenceburg, of course.
1: Of course.
4: To the surprise of nobody.
1: Right.
4: Because that's where the D-gens from upstate is what we call them.
1: Wait, where was the camera?
4: it was actually just outside of Versailles.
1: Because I'm like, do they need flock cameras in Lawrenceburg?
4: Because here's the weird part was is that they went over to Versailles because they shot the flock camera in Versailles because they shot all the ones in Lawrenceburg over there.
2: Oh, they ran out.
4: Yeah. So
2: they ran out.
4: They came across the county line and we all know what happens thanks to the Dukes of Hazzard documentary we all watched when we were kids.
1: Right.
4: That's right. Once you're in a jurisdiction with cops that actually do something about that, you're in big trouble.
1: Man.
3: The camera probably caught them.
1: Yeah,
4: it did.
2: Actually, it did.
4: They said they caught him using the flock cameras that they didn't shoot.
2: Oh, my God.
1: Oh, man.
4: No joke.
1: What
4: for
1: they
4: real.
1: Got? They got one flock camera just watching other flock cameras.
4: Yeah, I guess that's what they do. It's flockception.
1: Yeah, right.
4: Yeah.
1: That's what they got to Yeah.
3: They're flocking you from everywhere.
4: Yeah, they are, yeah.
2: Yeah.
4: You shoot one, another one pops up. Yeah. There's nothing you can do about
1: it. Yeah, it's like cutting off the heads on a hydra.
4: Yeah.
1: You cut off one,
4: totally.
1: Two more pop up.
4: I like that because, like, I told people years ago that, like, I mean, we had the same problem with speed cameras, probably still do, where people shoot them out the car windows driving down the interstate.
1: Jeez.
4: Yeah, because you got some good shots, man.
1: Yeah, but you got to be real confident in your shooting ability.
3: Yeah.
1: Just for time, speed, the angle of the earth.
4: Yeah, I mean, I don't know how it is anywhere else, but I do a lot of cycling out in the county, and, like, we don't have that many deer crossing signs, but every single one of those has all kinds of bullets.
2: Oh, I'm sure, yeah.
4: Because, like, I guess you're driving down the road, and you're like, oh, here it comes. Let me get my pistol out of the glove. Yeah.
1: MJ, judgment call. Casey asked me if we could play There Goes My Hero for that guy.
6: Sir,
1: no.
2: I mean, we don't encourage.
1: We do not encourage anything against, violence of any kind.
4: Unless it's funny, but even then.
1: Yeah, even then, still.
4: But that's a bonus.
1: Still, so he actually shot. He didn't even cut him down. He, like, shot it.
4: Yeah.
1: Because I've seen, like, people were, like, sawing them
4: down. Well, there's two of them. Yeah, I just like the fact that, like, they shot all the ones in Lawrenceburg, and they're like, well, what are we gonna do now? I know. Let's go to Versailles and get theirs.
1: I call me crazy. I just can't see that there's a big need for flock camera, at least even more than one flock camera in Lawrenceburg.
4: I took a look at the, there's four, apparently.
1: They have four?
4: Well, I mean, maybe more. I don't know if that was all of them. I'm not up on my how many flock cameras in Lawrenceburg.
1: Lawrenceburg.
4: I'm surprised it was more than zero.
1: You're overestimating your importance. No offense.
4: Yeah. Well, I don't know, man. I mean, that's what Billy, you remember the time Billy Gillespie got caught driving around on the back roads at 2 a.m. and thought he was in Ohio? And couldn't open his car door. And I'm not making any of this up.
2: Oh, my God.
4: You're really drunk if you think you're in Ohio, but you're in Anderson County. It's clearly not. Well, actually, now I think about it.
1: Let me ask you a question. Are you more disappointed to be in Ohio or more disappointed to be in Anderson
4: County? It's kind of a toss-up. Also, like I said, I was making fun of him for mistaking the two. Now that I'm thinking about it, you know what?
1: I can't really tell
4: the difference. Yeah, okay. Yeah, that makes sense.
1: Hang on. Lots of stuff to come. It's E-Rock.

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1: Whenever you get more than three parents in a room, the subject of how many cups your kids use comes up, because it just does. It can't. You know you're from Lexington if you have an entire cabinet full of good black Goodfellas cups.
2: Mm-hmm. Yeah.
1: Right? Mm-hmm. Everybody's got about 15 to 20 of those.
3: Yep.
1: Yeah.
2: I don't think that has anything to do with being a parent. That's just if you go to Goodfellas a lot. You know?
1: That just made us, we were talking about how kids leave cups, like the movie Signs, like you were saying, kids leave cups everywhere.
2: It's not just kids.
3: Show up, throw the water on them. And
1: yeah.
2: Earls do the same thing.
1: Earls.
2: Yeah. Yeah. Bottles. Man, just 18 different cups, glasses a day.
1: What you don't know is you will almost assuredly die if you drink more than three sips of
2: out
1: water
2: of, yeah,
1: from
2: no,
1: one cup and then drink out of it again.
2: Clearly.
1: You'll just die.
2: Clearly. You
1: just cease to exist. Yeah. It's
3: awful. Well,
1: you
3: have to leave them around the house so you know how to get back to the other room.
1: Exactly. Yeah. Leave yourself a little breadcrumb trail. Exactly. So it all makes sense. I always go back to Charlie Day. I do things for a reason.
2: Yeah.
1: The things I do, they make sense. What do you got, Drew? What's going on in the world?
3: Let's see. We had a really funny one here. My favorite story is that ever hit FARC, the ones where there's a buried lead. So the original article, you know, didn't really stand out. I mean, it does a little bit. The article says a woman who struck a police car was taken into custody and decided that she knew she was going to blow too high on the blood alcohol test. So she decided to drink what the headline says is urine contaminated toilet water. To alter the breath test results. Now, I don't know if you guys know this, but that doesn't work.
1: No.
2: Yeah.
1: No.
3: So, and like, that's kind of funny, but we've had that stuff before. But the buried lead was is that her day job is she worked at the Trump Winery, which explains how she can drink urine contaminated water because she's used to the flavor.
2: You left that part out.
1: I didn't see that
3: it's
1: part.
3: It's the buried lead.
2: That's like the best
3: that.
2: Part.
3: It's the buried lead. You guys didn't see that? That's the whole point of talking about that story.
1: What is the Trump Winery? He has a winery?
2: Why wouldn't he?
3: Yeah. Yeah.
2: What are you saying?
3: She works at the Trump Winery. That's why
1: she
3: can drink
1: it. Does he make toilet
3: it.
1: Wine? Like, what kind
3: well,
1: of
3: yeah.
1: wine?
3: I mean, I assume.
1: Hey, I got Trump Winery. Is it that Trump? Or is it like a guy named, my name's John Trump.
3: Is there another
1: nothing to do.
4: Don't talk bad about toilet wine because it is not made with the toilet water. We just keep it in there.
3: Toilet wine is better than Trump wine.
1: Hi, it's Twitch. I would like to apologize for my misguided statements on toilet wine. In fact, I have loved toilet wine since I turned 21. Drink responsibly. Toilet wine is one of the greatest inventions that we have in American history. Making wine from Kool-Aid and a couple of slices of Wonder Bread, sir.
5: I get it. I'm sorry.
2: It's fermented fruit.
5: Yeah.
1: Well, you could also make it.
5: Fruit and the sugar from the Kool-Aid.
1: Yeah.
5: Because that's the most sugary thing.
1: But if you put a couple pieces of bread in it, the bread gives you
2: the
1: yeast.
2: Yeah.
1: Man, don't act like you don't know how to make toilet wine.
3: Everybody knows this.
1: I can't believe this.
2: You got to burp it. Yeah.
1: Gotta give MJ a lesson on toilet wine over here.
3: Seriously, I thought she knew it.
1: That just proves she was the richest girl in Powell County.
3: Yeah, that's it.
1: You even have a toilet wine recipe in your family cookbook?
3: I bet your roof didn't leak. I bet you had two pairs of clothes. Maybe three.
1: I bet your pets lived inside the house.
3: Yeah, that's right.
2: Half of them.
3: I bet you had less than 12 dogs.
1: Man.
4: I bet you had a New Kids on the Block pillowcase that got stolen.
1: I bet you did.
3: Yeah, that I believe.
2: It's a very sensitive subject. We're not going to talk about
1: it. And I bet you he stole it.
3: Yeah.
1: So I got to see if Trump won. Is that Trump?
3: I'm assuming.
2: So that's probably what she was 100% drunk on. If that's her job, working at the Trump Winery, she probably got hammered on that. And then was like,
3: she's coming home from work.
2: Yeah,
1: I mean, it looks like his because the lettering is in gold and there's red, white, and blue around
3: it. Seems about right.
1: I had no idea he made wine.
3: Yeah.
1: I'd like to think that he's in there, like, you know, doing it himself.
3: Yeah.
1: Like he's not.
3: Walking
1: it's not
3: the grapes.
1: Stomping the.
3: Yep. Now I'm not going to eat all the rest of today,
1: bro. You're joking, but do you know how many people would buy that wine if it was personally stomped with his bare feet?
3: Yeah.
1: So many people.
5: Yeah.
1: So.
3: Yeah.
2: Oh my god.
4: I would buy MJ a bottle and mislabel it.
1: Oh.
4: Just for her to drink it, then tell her after.
2: Ha ha! Joke's on you. I haven't drank wine since I puked on my breast and fell down.
5: Joke's on you. I wouldn't tell you it's wine.
1: Joke's on you.
5: Don't know the difference.
1: You can only get Trump wine at the finest figure eight racing courses. So that's the only place you can get it.
5: America.
2: All right.
1: Anything else we missed today?
3: Oh, yeah. Along the same lines, two guys robbed a bank. Where was this? This was a while ago. Back in 1995, apparently. And this ended up in a book about weird psychological problems. They convinced themselves that they would turn invisible if they put lemon juice all over themselves.
2: Yeah.
1: Yeah. It happens.
3: Yeah, it does.
1: Yeah, it works. Did it work?
3: No.
1: Oh.
2: Yeah.
3: No.
1: Oh.
3: Well, they got the idea from Invisible Ink.
2: Yeah.
3: Oh. Remember that? That's how you can see Invisible Ink. So they thought, well, maybe if we cut ourselves lemon juice, we'll go. Actually, that doesn't make any sense at all.
1: Is that one of those things where, like, they people claim if they cover themselves with lemon juice, cameras can't see them?
3: Yeah, it sounds like the same thing.
1: Yeah.
2: Oh, my God.
1: Yeah. You see, not in peanut butter. You can't cover yourself in peanut butter and go to the Humane Society. They will kick you out for that. I promise you that.
3: Oh.
1: Yeah, I promise you. You only learned that lesson
3: I had
1: twice.
3: I have no idea.
1: Is it like, have you seen the guy who invented the flock-proof shirt?
3: It's like got those weird patterns.
1: Yeah,
3: on it.
1: Pattern. It's a pattern disruptor,
3: uh-huh.
1: And they say that if you wear this shirt, that flock won't recognize. They won't be able to see you. And they actually have a version of it for cars. You can wrap your you can wrap your vehicle in it, and evidently it makes it flock proof. I don't know if that's true or not, but
3: maybe.
1: Who knows?
3: Yeah. I feel like you're telling yourself on yourself, though, if you're doing that.
1: Yeah,
2: yeah, they know what you're up to.
1: Right? Yeah, all you gotta do is follow the car that's covered in the flock stuff.
3: Yeah, it's like step one, I put this wrap on my car. What are you gonna do next now that you got that?
4: Step two, you have a follow car that is not wrapped.
3: Yeah.
4: So it's incognito because they're following
1: the... you're right.
4: Any police officers listening to this, don't pay attention.
1: Brother, we're playing checkers, you're playing chess.
6: Yeah.
1: Who knew?
6: Hang on, it's Xerox.
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1: aren't so much bad as they are tragically stupid.
4: I sprayed myself.
5: What?
4: Yeah, let me just put my leg on the counter.
5: Oh, my God, don't. You're going to hurt yourself.
4: I sprayed myself, yeah. You know? Yeah, it's a comfortable position. I put my leg on a 4-foot counter and just lean my knee on it, you know? Nothing weird about that. Nothing. What? Eyes are up here, man.
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1: Thanks. Pork, new fear unlocked. As you said, keep your interior lights on so you can see in the back seat and make sure no one's in there. Because you look at the picture of MJ on our Facebook page choking Porky from behind, and it does look like she was hiding in his back seat getting ready. And evidently, that's a real fear Porky has, and you traumatized him.
2: I just know it's going to happen. Just somebody... I don't know if it'll happen to me.
1: What his exact words were is, I know someone is going to wait in my back seat to surprise me and shove jelly beans up my butt, and I won't let that happen again. And you're right. I'm sorry that it happened to you. It's horrible.
3: And it's going to be boba-flavored jelly beans.
1: Those are squishy.
2: I synced them at the Five Below.
1: You know, can we all agree that the Five Below has become like the new Dollar General?
4: Mm-hmm.
1: It's like the Dollar General for people with just a little bit of money.
4: Yeah.
1: That's exactly what it is.
4: Like MJ.
1: Yeah, right. Yeah.
5: Like me.
1: Yeah.
5: Thank you.
1: That was the nicest thing anyone's ever said to her.
4: Yeah.
1: Oh, dude, I buy everything at Five Below now.
4: Yeah.
1: I have headphones from there. My all my chargers come out of there. Half mm-hmm. of my candy. That's most great. Most of my shoes. Like, it's Five Below. They got everything there.
2: Man.
1: What do we got, Drew? What's happened?
4: I got a verbatim headline for you from, who did this? It was, this is a British company. It's Manxman's enormous shaft is in good hands in Denmark.
1: Whoa.
4: Yeah.
1: Whoa.
4: Which is awesome.
1: I mean, good for him.
5: That's good news.
1: Good for that guy.
4: Yeah.
1: Somewhere his wife is like, it's not that enormous.
4: It's,
1: jeez.
4: From the Isle of Man, that's their big ferry.
1: But that's
4: which
1: whoa.
4: Also is sexually
1: well, also
4: suggested.
1: Yeah.
4: Yeah, that's the worst.
1: That's the whole thing is.
4: Yeah, but you know what though? Like, I mean, if you write a headline like "Manxman's enormous shaft is in good hands," like you know what you're doing. That's not right. That escaped notice, or everybody's like, "Oh man, is that what that says?" Oh, got it.
1: Well, that's like when they named Big Bone Lick 100 years ago.
4: Yeah,
1: they knew what it was then.
4: Yeah, I think
1: it was still dirty then.
4: Yeah,
1: it wasn't. That was never not.
4: Well, I like how they put Beaver Lick up the road from it, you know, just in case you didn't get it.
1: Well, if you drive on I-75 in Michigan, exit 69 is Big Beaver Lake.
4: Yeah, perfect.
1: Yeah, that's true.
4: Thank God.
1: 69 is Beaver Road, rather. Beaver Road.
4: That makes sense.
1: Yeah. What else?
4: The other one is, did you guys cover the Samsung thing going on in Korea?
1: No.
4: This is pretty funny. So apparently Samsung has AI-enabled refrigerators. I don't know why you would need that, but they just pushed an update, and apparently the AI decided to defrost everything.
1: Really?
4: They can't fix it until October. For some
1: reason. So your fridge is a brick now?
4: Yeah. The AI was like, I guess we need to warm up all this food. And everybody's like,
1: Okay, so you know how they have cyber attacks and they have like, not the DNS attack. What's it called? Ransomware. You call someone, I'm going to lock your computer unless you give me $500.
4: Yeah.
1: Well, now you can do that with just minor inconveniences. You could be like, hey, I'm going to turn off your coffee maker unless you send me $25.
4: Well, here's a greater issue. A friend of mine told me this. And I was like, initially I wanted to believe him. He said, if you know anybody who was born this century, they have never lived in a world where technology worked.
1: Yeah, true.
4: And I was like, wow, that's right.
1: Yeah.
4: Well, it's so right.
1: Like when your fridge becomes hackable.
4: Yeah.
1: When I can hack your fridge, I can hack your fridge the day before Thanksgiving and threaten to ruin your meal unless you send me $18.
4: Yeah. Or even worse now, it's like you don't even have to get hacked anymore. Now the AI that lives in it is going to decide that on its own.
1: Yeah. Right? Not everything needs to be connected.
4: We don't need this.
1: Not everything needs to be connected to the internet. It's just that you're asking for a disaster, man.
4: Don't need AI in the fridge either. Just keep it out of there.
1: So what is it for? What is the fridge AI like?
4: I don't know. The article doesn't say.
5: I would assume it can see what groceries you're running low on.
4: And tell you what you can make with
5: what's in here. Yeah, exactly what you can make with what you've got.
1: Can you imagine?
5: Probably go ahead if you set up, like, I never want to run out of this. It could probably order it for
4: you.
5: Yeah,
4: it probably just calls DoorDash for you.
1: Can you imagine that?
4: I ordered some.
1: Like, once AI gets all judgy and they send you a text message like, hey, I noticed you got a lot of Hot Pockets, but no apples. Maybe you're going to die. Like, eat a carrot every once in a while. You're like, hey.
4: You had 50 steps yesterday.
1: Yeah, I don't, right. I don't want to live in that world.
2: Hot Pockets at home.
1: Yeah. Yeah, right. I don't want to live in that world where my fridge can judge me.
4: Yeah.
1: I eat.
4: It's coming.
1: Oh, God.
4: No, thanks.
1: We got time for one more.
4: One more is pretty good. So there was a funny article earlier this week about Clavicular, who the non-funny article is he got arrested for sexual assault. But before that happened, he was on an interview over the weekend with
1: Howie Mandel.
4: Yeah,
1: I saw that.
4: Yeah, where he advocated driving around town with a grocery sack full of books and or bricks tied to your junk.
1: Mm-hmm. Yeah.
4: Driving around town specifically at the same time.
5: A clavicular?
1: Clavicular.
4: You don't know this guy?
5: Oh, is he the look smacker?
4: Yeah.
5: Oh, okay.
4: Smasher, sacred hammer, you know.
5: Yeah.
1: So it's so, I mean, it's not funny, but like the day before he was on Howie Mandel talking about how to strengthen, how to lengthen your junk by tying a book to it.
4: Specifically like, while driving around, which I thought was an odd ad.
1: Right. Yeah.
5: Yeah.
4: You know, and then like literally like you can't walk around like that. I guess you know,
1: the next day he's charged with a sexual assault.
4: I mean, who would have thought that a guy that ties a bag of bricks around his junk and, I mean, would be a sex pest? I
5: he's mean, that's right. Who would have guessed a sex pest?
4: That's right.
1: You know what? That's a fair point.
4: Yeah, yeah, yeah. You should be able to lasso cows with that thing.
5: That
4: should be able to be a guest star on The Boys with it.
5: Yeah. So the thing about that guy is he's been on a few podcasts, and every podcast I think I've ever like happened to like see him on, you know, because if you watch one, because obviously that caught my attention, that they feed you more. He talks about that, and it's always tying books or bricks and driving.
4: Yeah.
5: I guess it's because you sit down. I don't know exactly what.
4: He must live in L.A.
5: what.
4: And drive a lot or something. I don't know. He's also 20, which means he doesn't know anything.
1: Yeah.
5: And so also, he's a sex pest, you say.
4: Well, it turns out, go figure, right?
1: Yeah, he got arrested for, in mass. It's literally like the next day.
4: The next day,
1: they did the story, and then the next day he got charged with rape in Massachusetts.
5: Damn.
1: Yeah.
4: The whole state.
1: Yeah, the whole state. The whole state. I got to tell you, like, yeah. Like, there's nothing, if you're born with, your junk is your junk.
2: Yeah.
1: Maybe you can get an operation in Turkey if you save a bunch of money, but for the most part, just make do with it.
5: Yeah,
1: learn to do push-ups with your tongue and just get it, you know?
2: Well, the 7 for 7 in Brazil, though.
1: Yeah.
4: Any woman on the planet can tell you how to get around that.
1: right.
5: We can help.
4: They got ways.
5: But the thing about these looks maxing people is like they do all kinds of like the face hammering, the bone smashing.
4: I mean, when you get it like hit your face with a hammer, it's right? Like, I don't know, but that seems
1: is wrong. That a thing?
5: Yes, yeah, it's called bone smashing.
4: Like, literally everything this guy recommends is probably awful. Creating liability for him when somebody tries.
5: Yes,
4: it.
1: Yeah. No, bone smashing I've done before. That's when two guys.
5: No.
4: Yeah, no, that's something else.
5: That's completely different.
1: Yeah, I'm sorry, I got mixed up. I got mixed up.
2: In a restaurant,
1: It happened in a booth.
2: We
1: were
2: texted my daughter.
1: Yeah.
5: Oh
1: yeah,
5: no.
2: I
5: that's
2: surfaced his face.
1: Yeah. No, I think it's a different bone smash.
5: Yeah. This one's delicate. You tap your face with a hammer, and it apparently will give you a more chiseled jawline. Like,
2: where's the pickle?
5: Better
2: tap her face with the pickle.
4: Where's
5: no,
4: the pickle?
5: No.
2: I was just
5: hand it to him.
1: How about Bone Smasher as a band name? Bone Smasher.
4: Probably taken.
2: Toss me the pickle. Oh, man.
4: That's what he said.
2: I'm not bending over to pick that up so you can shove jelly beans up my butt again.
4: Bend over to pick up the pickle?
2: That's happened many times before.
5: One too many.
1: Well, two many. Okay. I have to do my hamster.
2: Is anybody taking a picture?
5: No.
4: Wait. I don't need this.
1: This reminds... Hang on. I got to turn this off to say it. Should it?
4: Yeah.
1: Should it? Should it?
5: Yeah.
4: Unfortunately.
1: I'll turn off the mic for that one. What?
5: No, that was good. Yeah. But I wish we could share it with
1: I wish
5: life.
1: We could share that on the air.
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1: Take 20 minutes to figure out how to make eggs tomorrow. 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It says nowhere on here, don't drink the raw egg whites. 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Stay in school, kids.
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11: I think if your doctor wants you on a drug, he is going to have to come to your house in the middle of the night and give it to you.
5: Yeah, we need to make it, or meet me in a parking lot.
11: Right. It has to be a little, it has to be just a little shady. Yeah. Because if he just gives you a prescription and you go to Walmart and fill it, that's not.
5: I'm confused. That,
11: yeah, I don't understand how this works. This is a trap? Wait, hey, trap it.
5: Yeah.
11: If you're a cop, you got to tell me.
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10: aren't so much bad as they are tragically stupid.
5: Face.
11: You tell me to
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11: my face
5: how bad Reese's Pieces are.
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11: 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Make me think that we're going to kiss it and stop. 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
11: 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Out of our friendship, I won't say that.
5: Thank you.
11: You're welcome. But the other one.
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5: Hey, the Corn Festival's a big deal, and I would love to see Stanton's Got Talent. I'm not going to lie. Come on, you're not a little curious?
11: First place in Stanton's Got Talent. Oh, I'm so nervous.
5: My God.
11: Hang on, let's see who we got. And it turns out it's Johnny with the fastest catalytic converter removal. Absolutely. Give it up for Johnny.
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1: Oh, man, it's been a fun show today. Check out the podcast after the show. It's going to be a good one today. Really, really good. Mm-hmm. What do you want to wrap it up with?
2: I got a couple ones, actually. Okay, one not so quick. The quick one is alcohol use is falling across everywhere except for one age group.
1: Old people.
2: Gen X specifically.
1: Yeah.
2: Yeah. Yeah. Yeah. We're keeping it going, man.
1: Yeah, we're the ones.
2: Cares?
1: Yeah, right. Like,
2: whatever.
1: Yeah. You know, it's. And I don't know if it's younger people or smoking weed or just not doing anything.
2: No, they just can't afford it. They got.
1: That's
2: no money.
1: True. Yeah, you're right. You're right. Yeah.
2: Yeah. Yeah.
1: They're spending all their money on avocado toast.
2: Yeah. Boomers destroyed the world. Is what happened.
1: How can you have money for booze when you're spending $8 on avocado toast?
2: Yeah, exactly. Have you tried not having fun?
1: Right.
2: Like, thanks, Grandpa.
1: You know, it makes me think that the younger people today have seen all the stupid things that Gen X and did and are like, you know what? We're better than that.
2: No, that's not it. No, if you talk to millennials lately, they're boomers, man. That's like, happened?
1: We are.
2: No. Well, I was like, I hear millennials complaining about stuff and I'm like, but that's like, you sound like your dad. Like,
1: yes.
2: Like, I can't believe that kid. Like somebody was saying the other day, like they're playing Assassin over in Versailles right now at the Woodford County High School. Mm-hmm. And somebody complained about it.
1: Which is the game
2: and
1: where
2: they were like in their 40s.
1: Is that the water pistol game?
2: That's
1: one
2: where it's the game all you guys pretending you never drank or smoked.
1: Well, see, what I see now is I see the videos where they're like, disturbing new game is putting kids at risk.
2: And all the millennials are like, oh my God, what is that? I'm like, oh, come on.
1: It's the water
2: stop
1: pistol game.
2: Stop lying, you morons. We know. Stop being your parents. Anyway.
1: Yeah.
3: Stop being your parents.
2: I'm gonna quit rain. I don't know why. No. Yeah, they're all complaining about the midriff showing styles that are in now.
3: Really?
2: Yeah. Well, because everybody's got a muffin top and they're like mad about it. That's what it is. I ran into this playing soccer. The minute you get into the over 40 league, everybody's like mad. They're out of shape. They're mad and they're ready to hurt you. And that's millennials.
1: Yeah.
2: Anyway, thanks for coming to my
1: TED Talk. It's always the and we always get mad at the next generation.
2: Yeah.
1: Whatever it is.
2: The weird cool one is, I don't know if you saw this because this is kind of awesome. Did you see that Stanford Medicine released a paper saying that the human brain is actually two different organs?
3: This is
2: wild.
1: No.
2: Yeah, because, like, first of all, it's absolutely true, but it's weird. So it says that the reason they found it was kind of interesting. They were trying to figure out why, in order to study ALS and Lou Gehrig's disease and other forms of dementia, the problem is like they said that you've got three parts of your brain. There's the forebrain, the hindbrain, and I'm assuming the midbrain. It doesn't come to me right now because I don't have that much going on. But anyway, the hindbrain is where all that stuff lives. And basically, as you deteriorate, eventually you die because you can't swallow anymore. That's the part of your brain that controls breathing and, you know, automatic stuff.
1: Oh, I didn't know that. Okay.
2: Yeah. So the problem is that they have had it a hell of a

0: time culturing cells from it. So, which has been hindering experiments, and they haven't figured out why. And I'm guessing this is how they figured this out. They discovered that the reason why is because it's two different organs, and they've been trying to clone the wrong one to make hindbrain cells.
1: So,
0: yeah.
2: Whoa.
0: I know. So they said they could track this all the way back in evolutionary biology to 700 million years ago, where it said almost every animal has two different nervous systems, but most of the ones we know, it grew together. So basically, there's your brain is actually two organs wrapped around each other that they coordinate a lot.
1: Yeah, we got two brains, and still people are this stupid.
0: Well, I
1: how
0: mean,
1: is that even possible?
0: It's been like that forever. I mean, I feel like, you know, Steve Martin, you know, tried to warn us
2: many
0: years ago. But anyway, the reason this matters is because now they can clone those cells because they couldn't before. And that was holding up all this research on ALS and Alzheimer's and stuff.
1: Jeez.
0: Now they've got it. And so because they said, well, we went finally tried to clone those cells. It worked. So we got plenty who wants them. So game on.
1: So like all jokes aside about, you know, we kid about, but some things are really serious. And Alzheimer's is one of them. Did you see the story? It's from like 2 weeks ago. But you were out, MJ. You weren't here for this. They have this new experimental Alzheimer's treatment. I can't remember what it is, but they gave it to a woman who had severe dementia.
0: Yeah. She came back.
1: She came back.
0: Yeah.
1: All of her memories came back.
0: Mm-hmm.
1: All the memories. She had like advanced Alzheimer's for years. And they were like, folks, this is really a last-ditch effort. Probably not going to work.
0: Yeah, like, let's see if this works. Whoa, hello.
1: And within 2 weeks, her brain came back.
3: That is amazing.
1: She literally just came back to it. And it's not 100%. She's still got some holes in her
0: brain. It's better than where it
1: was. But she's functioning. She's driving again. She's like living her life.
0: And she's hanging stuff off the junk and making it longer.
1: She literally, yes, exactly. She's
0: hanging off her junk. Just like Clavicular tried to tell us.
1: Be careful, man. Don't hang too much stuff off your junk.
0: Yeah, or really anything for that matter.
1: Listen. I'm going to say the true star of the show today, if I may. We had Porky come in, Drew came in, MJ, very bottom of the list. The true star of the show today is Champ the Laugh Track, who is the greatest laugher in the history of laughing.
0: He's over there asphyxiating.
1: You should be so lucky to have someone behind you laughing like this, because it makes you feel like you're way funnier than you are.
0: Yeah, because like I can never tell how it's going. We're just talking, but when he's dying on the couch, I'm like, okay, it seems to be working.
3: Yeah, we're doing
1: it's good.
0: It's working.
1: May all of you have a laugh track like that behind you today.
0: Indeed. And theme music.
1: And theme music.
0: Especially theme music.
1: All right, we got to get out of here. MJ, I don't want to interrupt your phone game. Are you winning Candy Crush?
0: Yeah, no, she's betting on Kelsey.
2: Are you?
0: Yeah. Yeah.
1: What are you betting on Kelsey?
3: I'm trading stocks.
0: Crypto.
3: No, I don't do crypto because you said it was worthless.
0: It is.
3: So I'm trading stocks.
1: I don't think you are trading
3: stocks. I am.
1: Name a stock.
3: Stock.
0: Wrong, surprisingly. I would have guessed that too. It's not right.
3: Wait, I got one.
0: Good, Jessica. Solid guess.
3: Apple.
1: There you go.
0: Yes, great. It is a stock. It is. You got one.
3: Thank you, Drew.
0: All right.
3: I like your encouragement. He's
0: you
3: very encouraging.
0: I believe in you.
3: I appreciate it.
0: Against all better.
1: No, I'm going to say, I've never seen a deer in the headlights, literally, but when you said MJ, name a stock, and her face just stuck. I'm like, oh, that's what a deer looks like just before you run it over. It's so.
0: Oh, really?
1: Oh, I didn't. No idea.
0: How do you know? Tell me.
1: I don't know. All right, you guys have a great day. We'll see you tomorrow.
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15: We'll mix some morning cloud cover out of here and hopefully break it up a bit, see a little bit of afternoon sunshine. Highs in the low to mid-70s Thursday. Friday into Saturday, highs in the mid-70s, mostly sunny skies, beautiful weather with lower humidity, comfortable out there. And just a spectacular fall weekend on the way. Meteorologist Tom Ackerman with your LEX 18 Storm Tracker forecast on Z Rock 103, the Rock Station.

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11: 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Are you kidding me? 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
9: aren't so much bad as they are tragically stupid.
1: Don't forget, MJ was in fact the Shake and Bake girl from 1983 to 1987. And she still tours on that sometimes. She does some fan cons. You're being shy, and that's
11: fine. You are going to make people believe this.
1: She does some fan cons.
11: And then the real Shake and Bake girl is going to be like, who's this imposter?
1: Oh, I hope the real Shake and Bake girl comes and kicks your ass.
11: Why? I didn't do anything.
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9: aren't so much bad as they are tragically stupid.
1: You don't hear about women. Like, no woman dies while doing that. Why? 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
11: Leandra, we're smart enough to use tools. 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
9: aren't so much bad as they are tragically stupid.
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11: No.
1: Man.
11: That did not happen.
1: You just burped and kept going.
11: No, and if I had, it would be because I've got this Coke Zero.
1: What up, Grandma?
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9: aren't so much bad as they are tragically stupid.
11: This is on the FAQ. Why should I choose Diaper Spa instead of other diaper care facilities?
15: Oh, no.
11: What?
1: Are there other diaper care facilities? 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
11: That's on their FAQ.
1: We sent a snack or a meal menu before your special visit so that we can have goodies especially for you. 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What shouldn't I bring?
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10: You didn't think I'd know that one? No. All right. What's my middle name? What's my middle name?
11: I know it's nerdy.
10: What's my middle name?
11: I know it's like, so I know it's Anthony. What your middle name is Anthony.
10: No, it's okay. My first name, you idiot. That's my first
15: you
10: name.
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10: 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Come on. Hey, Grandma, a little gassy. 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
2: And you grab me by the collar. You push me up against the wall. 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I am weed.
3: Forgot about that. 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
4: Some morning cloud cover out of here and hopefully break it up a bit. See a little bit of afternoon sunshine. Highs in the low to mid-70s Thursday. Friday into Saturday, highs in the mid-70s. Mostly sunny skies. Beautiful weather with lower humidity. Comfortable out there. And just a spectacular fall weekend on the way. I'm meteorologist Tom Ackerman with your LEX 18 Storm Tracker forecast on Z-Rock 103. 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
2: We're changing a tire on a cattle trailer. 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
2: Like
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3: Do you know how much ketchup I go through? I once at a Red Robin went through a whole bottle. I was in my fat phase, and I had just gotten broken up with at the time, so it's okay, because they give you never-ending fries, and I just sat there until the ketchup bottle was empty.
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1: aren't so much bad as they are tragically stupid.
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2: Like, seriously, it's three. It's like the potatoes come in one pouch, the cheese comes another, the bacon comes another, and it's like, microwave for this and take out and stir some more. Are you even done? I don't know. Oh, watch. Oh, God. These potatoes look weird. I paid $1.26 for this.
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2: it's perfection. I think just was, like my teeth.
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2: That's cool with me. She's cute. She's a doctor. Are you kidding me? Oh, sorry, Earl. Bye.
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0: Metallica's massive M72 Global Assault continues with the announcement of their 2027 tour. 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
12: Some morning cloud cover out of here and hopefully break it up a bit. See a little bit of afternoon sunshine. Highs in the low to mid 70s Thursday. Friday into Saturday, highs in the mid 70s. Mostly sunny skies. Beautiful weather with lower humidity. Comfortable out there. And just a spectacular fall weekend on the way. Meteorologist Tom Ackerman with your LEX 18 Storm Tracker forecast on Z-Rock 103, the rock station.
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0: Metallica's massive M72 Global Assault continues with the announcement of their 2027 tour. 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

0: Metallica's massive M72 Global Assault continues with the announcement of their 2027 tour. And we're sending one winner to San Diego to see it all unfold from the Snake Pit. 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
1: 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I once at a Red Robin went through a whole bottle. 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
9: Damn.
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6: Some morning cloud cover out of here and hopefully break it up a bit, see a little bit of afternoon sunshine. Highs in the low to mid 70s Thursday. Friday into Saturday, highs in the mid 70s, mostly sunny skies, beautiful weather with lower humidity, comfortable out there. And just a spectacular fall weekend on the way. I'm meteorologist Tom Ackerman with your LEX 18 Storm Tracker forecast on Z-Rock 103, the rock station.
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0: Metallica's massive M72 Global Assault continues with the announcement of their 2027 tour. And we're sending one winner to San Diego to see it all unfold from the Snake Pit. Score trip for two with flights, hotel, and tickets that put you in the center of the stage.
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2: aren't so much bad as they are tragically stupid.
3: 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Thank you so much.
5: Oh, yeah, baby. 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
4: That put that in your head. 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I hope that pops up the next time.
3: Most of what I think is, hey, 20 bucks is 20 bucks. Man, chores? Y'all think of chores, though? Really?
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2: aren't so much bad as they are tragically stupid.
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4: when that long ago, I feel like you did share a bed with a man. 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
3: 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Yeah.
5: That's where it started.
4: So I don't think you're that uncomfortable.
3: Yeah.
5: Yes, if I black out drunk. 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
3: When fireball shots are involved, he doesn't care.
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3: ma'am,
4: it's perfection. I think just like my teeth.
3: I think she was hitting on you.
4: That's cool with me. She's cute. She's a doctor. Are you kidding me? Oh, sorry, Earl. Bye.
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0: Metallica's massive M72 Global Assault continues with the announcement of their 2027 tour. And we're sending one winner to San Diego to see it all unfold from the Snake Pit. 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
2: Right. 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
1: aren't so much bad as they are tragically stupid.
2: With changing a tire on a cattle trailer, I bent down and bent over and heard a sound. A bull came up behind me. I guess he thought I was interested. Okay. Next thing I know, I stood up, and then I had to punch him in the face. That's the thing you go into therapy for. You ever punch a horny bull? I punched a horny bull!
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1: aren't so much bad as they are tragically stupid.
2: 12 times people realized they were dating a dummy. 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I realized we probably shouldn't be dating.
3: Man,
2: yeah.
3: That is rough.
2: My now ex-wife, when she was in her 40s, asked me, is a duck an animal? 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
7: Make some morning cloud cover out of here and hopefully break it up a bit. See a little bit of afternoon sunshine. Highs in the low to mid 70s Thursday. Friday into Saturday, highs in the mid 70s. Mostly sunny skies. Beautiful weather with lower humidity. Comfortable out there. And just a spectacular fall weekend on the way. Meteorologist Tom Ackerman with your LEX 18 Storm Tracker forecast on Z Rock 103, the rock station.
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on telling me I'm cursed. I'm paranoid, I don't wanna make it any worse. 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

0: Metallica's massive M72 Global Assault continues with the announcement of their 2027 tour. And we're sending one winner to San Diego to see it all unfold from the Snake Pit. 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
12: 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U.S. Olympians do it. 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
5: 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Like
1: what?
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1: Do you know how much ketchup I go through? I once at a Red Robin went through a whole bottle. 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

0: Metallica's massive M72 Global Assault continues with the announcement of their 2027 tour. And we're sending one winner to San Diego to see it all unfold from the Snake Pit. 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
8: aren't so much bad as they are tragically stupid.
10: This is on the FAQ. 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
9: Oh, no.
10: What?
1: Are there other diaper care facilities? 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
8: aren't so much bad as they are tragically stupid.
1: I surprised myself.
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1: Yeah, let me just put my leg on the counter.
10: Oh, my God. Don't. You're going to hurt yourself.
1: I surprised myself. Yeah. You know? Yeah, it's a comfortable position. I put my leg on a 4-foot counter and just lean my knee on it. You know? Nothing weird about that. Nothing. What? Eyes are up here, man.
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8: aren't so much bad as they are tragically stupid.
1: You grab me by the collar. You push me up against the wall. Push me up against the wall. She grabs me by the collar. She pushes me up against the wall. And she says, "Don't you ever." She's got spit flying out of her mouth. "Don't you ever suggest that you bring a canine unit to a place where I am." And I go, "Okay, just, you know, don't smoke weed that day." And she goes, "I am weed. I am weed."
10: Forgot about that. I was so mad.
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17: Mix some morning cloud cover out of here and hopefully break it up a bit. See a little bit of afternoon sunshine. Highs in the low to mid-70s Thursday. Friday into Saturday, highs in the mid-70s. Mostly sunny skies. Beautiful weather with lower humidity. Comfortable out there. And just a spectacular fall weekend on the way. Meteorologist Tom Ackerman with your LEX 18 Storm Tracker forecast on Z-Rock 103. 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

I said, are you gonna be my girl? 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I said, you look so fine that I really want to make you mine. 4, 5, 6, come on and get your kicks. 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

0: Metallica's massive M72 Global Assault continues with the announcement of their 2027 tour. And we're sending one winner to San Diego to see it all unfold from the Snake Pit. 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
1: I can name three things you own that make you look insane. One of them, I won't even say on the air. Out of our friendship, I won't say that.
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1: You're welcome. 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
1: aren't so much bad as they are tragically stupid.
2: You're the only person for whom just crack an egg is too complicated. The instructions are the name.
4: Like, seriously, it's three. It's like the potatoes come in one pouch, the cheese comes another, the bacon comes another, and it's like, microwave for this and take out and stir some more. Are you even done? I don't know. Oh, watch. Oh, God. These potatoes look weird. I paid $1.26 for this.
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2: stop,
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2: Stop. 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
1: aren't so much bad as they are tragically stupid.
4: Yeah, just rip it off Earl. I'm fine.
2: Exactly.
4: We start out okay.
2: Right. He's and then in the middle of the night, he's like an Eskimo just shivering.
4: Well, it's okay. He doesn't need that much blanket because I take up so much of the bed
2: he's nothing.
4: Pushed all the way to the edge.
2: Nothing in my life surprises me less than finding out you sleep like an a-hole. Like, I bet you starfish.
4: Oh, yeah.
2: I can tell you starfish that whole bed.
4: Oh, yeah.
0: Twitch and MJ in the morning on Z-Rock 103. Here we go again. If it rocks, we play it.
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0: 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And we're sending one winner to San Diego to see it all unfold from the Snake Pit. 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
1: 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You push me up against the wall. 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She pushes me up against the wall. She's, don't you ever, ever. She's got spit flying out of her mouth. Don't you ever suggest that you bring a canine unit to a place where I am. And I go, MJ, just, you know, don't smoke weed that day. And she goes, I am weed. I am weed.
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1: 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It says nowhere on here, don't drink the raw egg whites. I drank them. Stay in school, kids.
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1: aren't so much bad as they are tragically stupid.
2: 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I realized my ex was stupid when she asked me, in all earnest, where does the sun go at night? I realized we probably shouldn't be dating.
3: Man, yeah. That is rough.
2: My now ex-wife, when she was in her 40s, asked me, is a duck an animal? 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
1: aren't so much bad as they are tragically stupid.
2: I sprawled myself.
3: What?
2: Yeah, let me just put my leg on the counter.
3: Oh, my God, don't. You're going to hurt yourself.
2: I sprawled myself, yeah. You know? Yeah, it's a comfortable position. I put my leg on a 4-foot counter and just lean my knee on it, you know? Nothing weird about that. Nothing. What? Eyes are up here, man.
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1: aren't so much bad as they are tragically stupid.
2: You're the only person for whom just crack an egg is too complicated. The instructions are the name.
3: Like, seriously, it's three. It's like the potatoes come in one pouch, the cheese comes another, the bacon comes another, and it's like, microwave for this and take out and stir some more. Are you even done? I don't know. Oh, watch. Oh, God. These potatoes look weird. I paid $1.26 for this.
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6: Some morning cloud cover out of here and hopefully break it up a bit. See a little bit of afternoon sunshine. Highs in the low to mid 70s Thursday. Friday into Saturday, highs in the mid 70s. Mostly sunny skies. Beautiful weather with lower humidity. Comfortable out there. And just a spectacular fall weekend on the way. I'm meteorologist Tom Ackerman with your LEX 18 Storm Tracker forecast on Z Rock 103, the rock station.
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0: Metallica's massive M72 Global Assault continues with the announcement of their 2027 tour. And we're sending one winner to San Diego to see it all unfold from the Snake Pit. 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
1: I think if your doctor wants you on a drug, he is going to have to come to your house in the middle of the night and give it to you.
5: Yeah, we need to make it, or meet me in a parking lot.
1: Right. It has to be a little, just a little shady.
5: Yeah.
1: Because if he just gives you a prescription and you go to Walmart and fill it, that's not.
5: I'm confused. That,
1: yeah, I don't understand how this works. This is a trap?
5: Wait, hey, trap!
1: Yeah, if you're a cop, you got to tell me.
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4: aren't so much bad as they are tragically stupid.
5: Face.
1: You tell me to
5: monkey
1: my face
5: how bad Reese's Pieces are.
1: You come here, you say it right to my soft, soft lips, okay? You come here, you say it right to my succulent mouth.
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1: Do that thing where you put your hand on the back of my head and gently pull me closer to you. Make me think that we're going to kiss it and stop. You tell me by getting your body real close to mine so I can taste your breath in my nostrils. That's what you tell me.
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1: aren't so much bad as they are tragically stupid.
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3: 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I think just like my teeth.
2: I think she was hitting on you.
3: That's cool with me. She's cute. She's a doctor. Are you kidding me? Oh, sorry, Earl. Bye.
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1: aren't so much bad as they are tragically stupid.
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3: Oh, my God. Put don't. You're going to hurt yourself.
2: 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Yeah. You know? Yeah, it's just a comfortable position. Like put
3: my
2: leg on a 4-foot counter and just lean my knee on it. You know? Nothing weird about that. Nothing. What? Eyes are up here, man.
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3: 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Here's traffic.
5: We have a report of a structure fire with multiple fire units on scene. Malone Drive between Lovell Court and Wilmington Lane. The roadway is shut down in this area, so avoid it until further notice. I'm Deidre with your afternoon traffic.
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4: Mix some morning cloud cover out of here and hopefully break it up a bit. See a little bit of afternoon sunshine. Highs in the low to mid 70s Thursday. Friday into Saturday, highs in the mid 70s. Mostly sunny skies. Beautiful weather with lower humidity. Comfortable out there. And just a spectacular fall weekend on the way. I'm meteorologist Tom Ackerman with your LEX 18 Storm Tracker forecast on Z Rock 103. 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
0: It's like ripping a Band-Aid off. Or just picking at a scab. 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
3: I miss being young. Your 20s are great. You're down for whatever. Your friends call you. They're like, do you want to go? You're like, I'll go. You don't even know where you're going. You're like, I'll move, dude. I'll set my apartment on fire. What do you want to do? Your 30s come, and you're like, where are we going? How late are they open? Is it loud? I am going to drive separate. Your 40s, I'm not going. I'm mad that you thought I would go.
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0: Metallica's massive M72 Global Assault continues with the announcement of their 2027 tour. And we're sending one winner to San Diego to see it all unfold from the Snake Pit. 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
3: We had an earlier accident, Man War Boulevard at Darby Creek Drive. It was an injury collision involving four vehicles and had several lanes blocked. That has been cleared, and all lanes are back open at this time. I'm Deidre with your afternoon traffic.
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12: 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But hear me when I say this. 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
8: 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She's a doctor. Are you kidding me? Oh, sorry, Earl. 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
7: aren't so much bad as they are tragically stupid.
8: Face.
1: You tell me to
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1: my face
8: how bad Reese's Pieces are.
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1: Do that thing where you put your hand on the back of my head and gently pull me closer to you. Make me think that we're going to kiss it and stop. You tell me by getting your body real close to mine so I can taste your breath in my nostrils. That's what you tell me.
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1: 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Well, A, yes, that's brilliant. B, tell me your friend smokes weed without telling me your friend smokes weed.
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0: Metallica's massive M72 Global Assault continues with the announcement of their 2027 tour. And we're sending one winner to San Diego to see it all unfold from the Snake Pit. 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
3: 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Here's traffic.
4: First responders continue at the scene of a structure fire, Malone Drive between Level Court and Wilmington Lane. The roadway is shut down in this area until further notice. We have a report of a non-injury accident, Lakeside Drive at Alumni Drive. Also a stalled vehicle, Winchester Road near Windowpane Lane. And in Clark County, West Lexington Avenue, US 60 at Bel Air Drive in Winchester. The roadway is shut down in both directions until further notice due to a collision. I'm Deidre with your afternoon traffic.
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6: Don't forget, MJ was in fact the Shake and Bake girl from 1983 to 1987. 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
6: You
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6: We'll mix some morning cloud cover out of here and hopefully break it up a bit, see a little bit of afternoon sunshine. Highs in the low to mid-70s Thursday. Friday into Saturday, highs in the mid-70s, mostly sunny skies, beautiful weather with lower humidity, comfortable out there, and just a spectacular fall weekend on the way. Meteorologist Tom Ackerman with your LEX 18 Storm Tracker forecast on Z-Rock 103, the rock station.
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3: 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Here's traffic.
4: We have a traffic alert for Newtown Pike. All outbound lanes are shut down between Citation Boulevard and I-75 due to a cleanup of a large amount of nails and screws on the roadway, so avoid that area if at all possible. Also, an injury collision to report Georgetown Road at Oakwood Drive. At least one lane is blocked. And police and first responders still on the scene of a structure fire, Malone Drive between Lovell Court and Wilmington Lane. The roadway is shut down until further notice. Have a great evening. I'm Deidre with your afternoon traffic.
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0: Metallica's massive M72 Global Assault continues with the announcement of their 2027 tour. And we're sending one winner to San Diego to see it all unfold from the Snake Pit. 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
5: Make some morning cloud cover out of here and hopefully break it up a bit. See a little bit of afternoon sunshine. Highs in the low to mid-70s Thursday. Friday into Saturday, highs in the mid-70s. Mostly sunny skies. Beautiful weather with lower humidity. Comfortable out there. And just a spectacular fall weekend on the way. I'm meteorologist Tom Ackerman with your LEX 18 Storm Tracker forecast on Z-Rock 103, the rock station.
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0: Metallica's massive M72 Global Assault continues with the announcement of their 2027 tour. And we're sending one winner to San Diego to see it all unfold from the Snake Pit. 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
10: aren't so much bad as they are tragically stupid.
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2: We start out okay.
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12: 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Yeah, you did.
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12: 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That's right. 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
9: aren't so much bad as they are tragically stupid.
11: Do you think that you need any help from me, the audience, or God himself to help you look crazier?
10: I am a very normal, rational, adorable person who is being slandered right now.
11: I can name three things you own that make you look insane. One of them, I won't even say on the air. Out of our friendship, I won't say that.
10: Thank you.
11: You're welcome. But the other one...
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10: 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A bear approached the pond and tried to steal the trout from his fishing pole.
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9: aren't so much bad as they are tragically stupid.
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12: 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Come on. Hey, Grandma, a little gassy. 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
9: aren't so much bad as they are tragically stupid.
11: You don't hear about women. 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Why? 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
2: 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Come on, you're not a little curious?
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2: Like, no. 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
3: 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I was in my fat phase, and I had just gotten broken up with at the time, so it's okay, because they give you never-ending fries, and I just sat there until the ketchup bottle was empty.
2: Damn.
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